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A very good morning to you. 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Here's the news read by Tumilara Adimujimi. First, the news headlines. Federal government deploys electric buses to cut transport burden on civil servants. States get encouraged to adopt anti-corruption strategies. In the current Senate, Meta agrees to pay up to $17.1 billion to settle claims its platforms harm children. And in sports, Russian chess official dies after suspected malaria in Nigeria. Now the news in detail. The federal government has begun deploying 100 electric mass transit buses for federal civil servants, aiming to reduce the rising cost of daily transportation and improve workers' welfare and productivity. The first batch of 37 buses was commissioned on Wednesday at Eagle Square, Abuja, by the head of the Civil Service of the Federation, HCSF, Mrs. Didi Esther Wilson Jack, ONMNI, as part of the Federal Civil Service Electric Mass Transit Program. The initiative, approved by the Federal Executive Council under the Renewed Hope Mass Transit Scheme, is designed to provide federal workers with safer, more affordable, and reliable transportation along designated routes within the Federal Capital Territory. Speaking at the commission, in Wilson Jack described the intervention as a practical demonstration of the federal government's commitment to the welfare of its workforce, saying transportation was central to the productivity and well-being of civil servants. According to her, the intervention would ease workers' transportation costs, improve punctuality, and provide a safer way to commute to and from work. The federal government has urged the 36 states and the Federal Capital Territory to develop and implement homegrown anti-corruption strategies, saying effective action at the subnational level is essential to improving transparency, accountability, and public service delivery. The call was made on Wednesday at a three-day workshop on implementation tools for the Plateau State Integrity and Accountability Strategies, PLASIAS, which commenced in just the Plateau State capital. Head of the National Anti-Corruption Secretariat, Mrs. Victoria Ojogbani, who represented the Attorney General of the Federation and Minister of Justice Latif Fagbemi, SAN, commended the Plateau State Government for advancing the implementation of the National Anti-Corruption Strategy, saying only seven states have so far commenced the process. She said Plateau had gone beyond developing its strategy by preparing an action plan that was due for validation on August 28, 2026. She explained that the national framework was anchored on five pillars: prevention, public engagement, campaign for ethical reorientation, enforcement and sanctions, and recovery of proceeds of corruption. According to her, state-level ownership remained critical to translating the national strategy into practical reforms. Moving on, the Secretary to the Government of the Federation, SGF, Judge Akume, has inaugurated the Presidential Committee on the National Threat Assessment and Five-Year Strategic Defense Operations Plan, charging members to approach the assignment with the highest degree of professionalism, objectivity, urgency, and patriotism. The committee, established by President Bola Ahmed Tinubu, has 90 days to produce a comprehensive national threat assessment and rolling five-year strategic defense operations plan for the president's consideration and approval. The SGF will describe the assignment as one of considerable national importance, urging members to bring their collective expertise to bear on developing a coherent framework that will strengthen Nigeria's capacity to anticipate, plan for, and respond to current and emerging security threats. According to a statement issued by his special advisor on media and publicity, Yemi Otunuga, Akume said the inauguration marked an important step in strengthening the country's ability to understand and respond effectively to an increasingly complex and evolving security environment. In the foreign, Facebook and Instagram owner Meta has agreed to pay up to $17.1 billion to settle claims brought by 29 U.S. states that its platforms harmed children. As part of the settlement in which the company denies wrongdoing, it agrees to make changes to its platform nationwide, including daily limits and nighttime blocks for teenage users. Washington, D.C. Attorney General Brian Schwab calls it a monumental public health victory for young people. Meta says the agreement builds on its long-standing efforts to empower parents and support teens and calls on TikTok and YouTube to put the same measures in place. Finally, in sports, International Chess Federation FID operations manager Sergi Ndeiken has died at age 36. Reportedly developing a severe form of malaria following a work trip to Nigeria. And Ndeiken traveled to Abuja, Nigeria in early August
to organize the FIDE Worldwide Amateur Rapid and Blitz Chess Championships after leaving Nigeria for Uzbekistan. He began to feel unwell. His condition worsened rapidly after he returned to Russia, where he was hospitalized in Perm. Family statement and local media reports indicate he contracted a fast-progressing severe form of malaria from a mosquito bite during his stay in Abuja. The International Chess Federation acknowledged his passing as a result of sudden illness, honoring his contributions to major worldwide chess events since 2021. Just before we go, once again, our top stories. The federal government has deployed electric buses to cut transport burden on civil servants. States have been encouraged to adopt anti-corruption strategies. And the Foreign Sin Meta has agreed to pay up to $17.1 billion to settle claims its platforms harm children. In sports, Russian chess official has died after suspected malaria in Nigeria. For more details on the news, visit our website on www.splashfm1055.com or simply follow us across all social media platforms. 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We've now come to the end of the news on Splash 105.5 FM, the integrity station. And the best radio station in the southwest of the country, the news editor is Tunde Olawo, assisted by Bukun Olagunju. I'm Tunlara Adimuji. Good morning, happy Thursday, and thank you for listening.

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0: 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You are listening to Hour of Restoration coming to you from Christ Apostolic Church Student Association, Ọ̀yọ́ State Chapter. Ministering is Pastor Sam Olúwatóbi. God bless you.
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1: 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And if that friend enter into another person's life, the person will see the other as a good person because he has wisdom to manage the person.
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1: Can you accept that wisdom today?
2: Kò lè gba ọgbọ́n yìí lónìí.
1: And call Jesus.
2: Kò pe Jésù Kristì.
1: Give me your wisdom.
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1: And he's going to give you.
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1: Receive wisdom in the name of Jesus.
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1: As you go, the wisdom of God will come upon you in the name of Jesus.
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0: Well, hello, ladies and gentlemen, boys and girls. 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My name is Charity Jerome. Hope you're doing okay. I hope you had a restful night and you're up this morning feeling grateful and feeling ready to go. It's a beautiful day. It's also the 27th day of August 2026, the last Thursday in this very, very, very long month, if you ask me. But slowly and steadily, we're headed towards the end of it. Welcome to the show. We're delighted to have you join us this morning. And of course, you know, I'm not alone.
1: That's right. You never walk alone. Good morning, Cha. Good morning, everybody.
0: Good morning, Gracie.
1: It's great to be back here. As Charity said, we're very happy always for the pre-weekend. We hope that your week is winding down already and you're getting ready to have maybe a restful weekend. For some people, it's going to be a work weekend. Whatever it's going to be, just make sure that you're good. Welcome to the show. I'm yours truly, Grace Akan-Francis.
0: Right, so we're kick-starting things like we usually do straight from the dailies. A look at Nigerian newspapers. What are the biggest headlines? What will likely be the talking points for the entire day into tomorrow and sometimes even into the weekend? Well, it starts right here. We have the papers all prepped and we're good to go. Just so you know, though, at 7:30, we're going to be taking a break for some sporting information. The sports crew will be here for all of that. And then at 8 o'clock, we get beyond the surface. Today, our focus will, dwell mostly around the issues of insecurity. But beyond that would be complicity of government or people close to government. There are some allegations made by, well, for now we'll call them social media security content creators, whether it is VDM or the English Alahaji. Some of the evidences that we're seeing are at least worth, well, do I call them evidence? The leads. They're worth paying attention to. If you're wondering what all of that is about, well, 8 o'clock is the time that we'd have that conversation, and it is an eye-opening one. We're certainly looking forward to hearing what your thoughts will be on that. Security is something that concerns everybody, so of course, that's a conversation that we should all come correct on. But for now, we're going straight to the headlines. You can join us on Facebook anyway.
1: That's right. On the Vanguard newspapers this morning, we have Highway of Horror. Motorists wail, spend 4 days on Benin Asaba Road. 2027 presidency, ACF, PANDEF, MBF demand scrutiny of candidates' history. Crude imports by domestic refineries jump 151.5% in July. That's according to the NMDPRA. Presidential Campaign Council list to be adjusted, not reviewed. That's the presidency. Still on the Vanguard, we have Yari's 2031 declaration. CSOs, lawyers, others reject APC's claim to perpetual power. We also have 2027 SDP's Adebayo accuses Atiku of inconsistency over plan to restore subsidy.
0: And on the Daily Trust, fuel subsidy, Atiku confused playing politics. That's according to the presidency. ADC demands immediate arrest of Kuje Council Chair. Several bandits feared killed in Sokoto. $16 billion power saga. Investigate me if you have evidence, Atiku tells federal government. And why I want to return to Senate after 15 years. Iyapo Obasanjo on that.
1: On the Punch newspapers this morning, we have 2027 politics. Atiku Tinubu face-off widens over subsidy. $16 billion power project. Dangote threatens to export petrol as imports rise. EFCC offers 5% reward for leads on stolen assets abroad. 160 dead, 647 missing as floods devastate Nepal, Tibet. Rising fuel imports forcing greater export focus despite strong local supply capacity. That's the Dangote refinery speaking. 16 billion naira. Oh, that's the Tribune. The Tribune newspapers has 16 billion naira dollars power fund probe. Prosecute me if you have evidence. Atiku dares Tinubu. Fuel subsidy. Atiku's confusion difficult to ignore. The presidency. And lastly on the Tribune, we have Trump says he believes Iran's supreme leader, Khamenei, is still alive.
0: On the cable newspaper, Atiku to FG, show Nigerians how subsidy savings were spent. And here's a rather interesting one. Benga Hashim, petrol to sell at 605 naira per litre if I'm elected president. Curious to see how that works. Meta agrees to pay $18 billion settlement over claims its platform harmed children. Atiku not planning to revive old fuel subsidy regime, says Amechi. Police arrest seven suspects over 3.6 billion naira crypto fraud, internet fraud, and 600 billion naira in cash transfers disbursed to 10 million households in 3 years. The federal government. Showore, Amechi wouldn't have been speaker, governor, if I didn't fight for democracy under military rule. And presidency says Atiku playing politics with petrol subsidy after third U-turn in 1 week.
1: Well, these are what the headlines are looking like this morning. You want to be a part of the conversation, like we said earlier, join us at Facebook at Splash FM 105.5 Ibadan.
0: So we're starting out with this debate, of course. I mean, nowhere else more fitting to start. Atiku reiterating his position that should he be elected, subsidy will come back. What type of subsidy? And now we're hearing of a $16 billion burden. The federal government now springing that up on Atiku. Atiku saying, well, investigate me if you have evidence. Let's get into the details of that story, shall we?
1: All right. This is as reported by the Tribune newspaper. $16 billion power fund. Probe, prosecute me if you have evidence. Atiku dares president. Former Vice President Atiku Abubakar has dared the President Bola Tinubu administration to investigate him over allegations of wrongdoing in the $16 billion power sector fund, saying recycled accusations should not be used to avoid accountability for subsidy savings. Reacting on Wednesday through his senior special assistant on public communication, Atiku described the sudden revival of old allegations on power privatization and public assets as a ploy to divert attention from pressing questions about the management of public resources. He said, and I quote, I have repeatedly asked to be investigated. I left office in 2007 and I've spent much of this period since then opposing governments in power. If there is evidence that I stole public money, why has no government produced it before a court?
0: Right. While that's going on, the presidency says that Atiku is playing politics. Hear how the cable online newspaper reports it. It says the presidency has again criticized former Vice President Atiku Abubakar, accusing him of being confused over petrol subsidy policy and playing politics with Nigeria's future. In a statement issued on Wednesday by an Onanuga presidential spokesperson, said Atiku's recent U-turn on subsidy removal raises a fundamental question as to whether he is seriously proposing an economic policy or simply playing politics with the temporary discomfort Nigerians face. On August 19, the presidential candidate of the African Democratic Congress declared that he would restore the petrol subsidy if elected president in 2027. Speaking during the interview with an ADC media group, Atiku said President Bola Tinubu's administration had failed to account for the funds saved from the removal of fuel subsidy. That comment sparked widespread outrage on social media, with critics saying it contradicted the policy manifesto Atiku proposed ahead of the 2023 elections, when he reportedly vowed to remove the petrol subsidy if elected. But reacting, the former vice president said Atiku's proposal showed serious ignorance, reacting to the former vice president, Tinubu said Atiku's proposal showed serious ignorance of governance and the economy, noting that before he assumed office, some states struggled to pay salaries and pensions. To defend his principle, Paul Ibe, one of Atiku's media aides, said the former vice president would restore petrol subsidy if elected, but would phase it out later. Now, Atiku distanced himself from Ibe's remark on Tuesday, saying the aide did not speak on his authority and that his position on petrol subsidy remains unchanged. Now, this is where the presidency described it as confusion. Bayan Onuga said the contradictory remarks from Atiku's camp on subsidy removal have created deep confusion, noting that Nigerians deserve clear policy, not trial and error.
1: Interesting times ahead. Well, like Atiku said, if they have evidence, then they should go to court.
0: I'm even struck by some of this, the details in this back and forth. He said, the contradictory remarks from Atiku's camp on subsidy removal have created deep confusion, noting that Nigerians deserve clear policy, not trial and error. Frankly speaking, and this is devoid of bias, or, you know, is this administration in a position to tell anybody that they are doing trial and error? Because it does seem like some people would argue that we are in the middle of
1: especially
0: trial
1: with the way the subsidy the subsidy is gone.
0: Or even when you look at when they say Nigerians deserve clear policy. Have Nigerians really gotten clarity as to how this administration administered the savings from subsidy removal?
1: Well, Taiwo Oyedele, you know, tried doing that sometime last week, didn't he?
0: It does seem like there are more questions than answers.
1: Even after the explanations, isn't it? But we cannot say that they have not tried to give some clarity to those dark areas. He's come up with a lot of explanations.
0: Trying to do something and actually doing it are two different things.
1: But he was giving explanations.
0: Do Nigerians understand what those explanations are and what he was trying to reflect? And then on a broader scale, this debate, I'm loving it. Is this what we want? Usually, I hear analysts and commentators berate opposition members and say they don't know how to take the current government to task. Is Atiku doing that for you with this? How would you describe this recent re-energized debate around subsidy removal or the sustenance of subsidy? Is this what it should be? The campaigns are on, of course. This is what we expect, isn't it? Are you loving what is going on? What would you like to see more of? And whose side are you on? Are you team, let subsidy go, we'll face the pains, eventually the light at the end of the tunnel will show up? Or are you, we have not seen any benefits, we might as well bring back subsidy? Let us know what you think. We're off to this commercial break. When we come back, Dangote is threatening that he may just start focusing on exporting because he's not getting the crude that he's supposed to get to run his refinery. We'll take a look at that afterwards.
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0: 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Before the break, we took a look at the ongoing debates between Atiku Abubakar, presidential candidate of the ADC and the presidency, regarding Atiku's new move, if you like, to reintroduce subsidy, even though he argues in a different way from what we had before 2023. There's other stories regarding, you know, the energy sector in Nigeria, and one of them is Dangote's recent remarks. Very concerning.
1: Well, Dangote Petroleum Refinery has threatened to export excess petrol stocks as rising imports create uncertainty around domestic demand and make inventory planning increasingly difficult. The refinery said imported premium motor spirit, that's petrol, accounted for approximately 43% of fuel supplied into the Nigerian market in July, despite its capacity to meet and exceed domestic demand. It said the continued issuance of petroleum products import licenses had created uncertainty in demand planning and inventory management, forcing it to reconsider how much petrol it should keep in stock for the domestic market. Now, according to the refinery, it has consistently maintained sufficient inventory and reserved product volumes to guarantee steady supply to the Nigerian market since commencing operations. It said this had required significant investments in storage, logistics, and working capital. However, the company said the lack of transparency over the volume of imported petrol expected into the country was making it difficult to plan production and inventory efficiently.
0: I mean, if you listened to that story very attentively, then you would understand why I said it was concerning, this alarm that Dangote is raising. We have Jumoke joining us, and the question on my mind before I join in the other headline that is kind of related to this from the NMDPRA, Jumoke, is in whose interest is it to continue to import petrol when Dangote has time and time again stated that his refinery has what it takes to cover Nigeria's needs? Mm. In whose interest is it that we continue to use Forex to import petrol?
2: It's quite unfortunate that each time we have any major issue that concerns the well-being of Nigerian citizens, the welfare of Nigerian citizens, that you do not really see a clear pathway defined by government, aside probably if the constitution is speaking to it directly. And for me, I'll come at this issue not in whose interest, but I think it's high time we start having an office that actually sees to the citizens' welfare as regards to energy consumption.
0: No, who is benefiting? That's why I asked it. Who? I mean, when you look at the picture as it is, somebody has to be benefiting, and it's not the Nigerian
2: even
0: people.
2: Even Dangote cannot tell you transparency of his saying he can provide the Nigerian need. He's also telling you that nobody can guarantee him transparency on certain issues. Hence, we cannot say for certain that this is the interest of Nigerians until somebody is representing us, and that is the failure of the Senate. Oversight functions are not being done when they make their cases on behalf of Nigerians.

0: logistic system, we can't expect Dangote to continue to hold on to his to hold and continue to retain costs. Government is not going to guarantee. They will tell you they have deregulated the market. The only way we can guarantee ourselves is know that, okay, we are tasking this particular, and Senate is failing us.
1: Having said all of this, who do you think is benefiting from importing
0: definitely
1: petrol?
0: Poor leadership is the only benefit, is the only they are the only people benefiting from having a system that is this opaque, that can guarantee and tell us that, okay, yes, this is it, because they have not made clear guidelines, regulations enough of their inability to even follow up. And we can see that government is overwhelmed, we like it or not. So citizens have to rise at a different level, we also like it or not.
1: Tie this into Atiku's recent comments about, you know, bringing back subsidies.
0: I'm so happy that several analysts have been talking about the Atiku comment, and some people were even thinking on his behalf. I wouldn't think on his behalf. What we need is clarity. If you say you are bringing back subsidy, what kind of subsidy? How are you going to
1: he's going to subsidize the production end of it, so that when it's coming down to the people, it's cheaper.
0: So production end of it without refinery. Where is the refinery? How long will it take for him to bring in the refinery? There are so many things that he has to explain to us. So we can't even take that particular policy hook, line and sinker that he's saying it as a campaign and promise. We have to see from where to where, which was one thing that this present administration failed to do at the onset.
1: But do you think it is great that this debate is ongoing? I mean,
0: when there is crisis, one of the best things we can do, if leadership is not providing a clear direction that we all can sort of toe into, is to have different views and opinions.
1: Because the presidency says Atiku is confused.
0: Well,
1: he has changed his mind three times in one week. Nigerians shouldn't take him seriously.
0: They have a right to say he's confused. We have a right to hear out options that will benefit us for the future.
1: Right. Guys, let us know what you have to say about this debate, Dangote's situation, and everything around this. We have to take another commercial break, though, but would read your comments and continue with these headlines afterwards.
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13: The renewed hope train under the transformational leadership of Ashiwaju Bola Ahmed Tinubu marches on. Nigerian women under the APC have united on the platform of Tinubu Torch Bearers, TTB, taking the message of renewed hope to the grassroots. Oyo State proudly welcomes the indefatigable First Lady of the Federal Republic of Nigeria, Her Excellency Senator Olurani Tinubu CON. Join us on Monday, 31st August 2026 at Liberty Stadium, Okeado by 9 a.m. Accompany Her Excellency, our Adriana Nashetima, wife of the Vice President, and Dr. Alile Dele, APC National Woman Leader and Convener of TTB. Receiving them are Her Excellency, Ambassador Dr. Florence Ajimobi, TTB Oyo State Matron, Colonel Gbenga Adegbola, PhD, TTB Oyo State Patron, Engineer Jibril Dr. Sanusi, staunch TTB supporter, Dr. Felicia Adekemi Opatunde, Woman Leader, APC and TTB Oyo State, and Alaja Azulfa Adeyemi Adetunji, Oyo State TTB Coordinator. From Ibadan, Ogbomoso, Okeogun, Ibarapa, and Oyo, let's mobilize and welcome our First Lady to Ibadan. TTB, carrying the torch for a renewed Nigeria.

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0: Yes, ma. 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
10: Oh, Dara, be already.
9: Devon Kings, Oh, Aladun, Adun Toko Ebi, Ati Aramora. Oh, and you go by late, Aja. Jackie Jado, Orila Ide, Nigeria.
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12: All right, welcome back. 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It's 12 minutes past 7 o'clock, and we're continuing taking a look at the newspapers.
13: That's right. There's an interesting story that we see here. 600 billion naira in cash transfers disbursed to 10 million households in 3 years, says the federal government. This is as reported by the cable newspapers. The federal government says it has disbursed more than 600 billion naira in cash transfers to vulnerable Nigerians in the 3 years since President Bola Tinubu assumed office. Bernard Duro, Minister of Humanitarian Affairs and Poverty Reduction, spoke on Wednesday during an interview. Duro said the payments were part of efforts to support poor and vulnerable households and improve their living conditions. He said the cash transfer program had reached slightly more than 10 million households and improved, which could translate to about 40 million people based on an average household size of 4. The minister said the government had recently launched a vocational skill program under which more than 18,000 people were trained and provided with starter kits and stipends.
12: Meanwhile, on the Daily Trust, on this day newspaper, rather, you have the headline, federal government unveils 140 billion naira social protection plan to tackle poverty. Reuters, First Lady says, program will lift poor households to self-sufficiency. Stresses government economic reforms have telling effect on households. So this is the story. In a major push to cushion the hardship created by the country's ongoing economic adjustments, the federal government yesterday unveiled a 140 billion naira social protection program designed to tackle poverty by moving vulnerable Nigerians beyond temporary palliatives and towards sustaining households, towards sustainable livelihoods, economic empowerment, and self-reliance. The scheme, known as the Household Prosperity and Empowerment Social Protection Project, was launched at the State House Banquet Hall, Abuja, alongside 4 other initiatives meant to strengthen Nigeria's humanitarian response and poverty reduction architecture. So, Jumoke, in the first story, we're hearing 600 billion disbursed to 10 million households. In this story, we're hearing 140 billion set aside for a social protection plan. It does seem like this federal government is serious about lifting the vulnerable out of poverty.
14: Sorry.
12: Why do you laugh?
14: It sounds to me like an illusion of grandeur. That's how it sounds to me.
12: An illusion of grandeur?
14: Yes.
12: Why?
14: Program. There's no administration we've had that has not had this, whether grandeur of illusion or illusion of grandeur social protection plan. And it now occurs to me more like a database for campaign. Because they will give you a database for this, and that's where they sort of pass, do some form of vote buying to.
12: No.
14: How many Nigerians are aware of all of this? We, as a household that is in crisis, do we even know?
12: It's the vulnerable, it's not people like you, in case you're thinking it's
15: I'm
12: about you.
15: By what metric the vulnerable are selected?
12: The people
15: selected
12: who live below $1 per day.
15: Okay.
12: That is the people.
15: So how do they know the people who live below $1
12: they
15: per
12: have,
15: day?
12: According to this federal government, they have a mechanism for identifying these people and also getting them on a register. There is a register. I think they inherited that register from the Buhari administration.
15: Right.
12: They had to do some tweaking, but they said that they have expanded on that register and they have these people.
14: That register has always been controversial. It has always never given us a link from social protection, the word social protection itself, to impacting of household. We've never always had it.
12: Don't you think that we're looking at it like that will be a simplistic way of looking at it? Because there are vulnerable people, and this 10 million households are 10 million households in Nigeria. There are people, though you may not know them, who have benefited. This program has run now for 3 years, and they said in that 3 years, 600 billion has been disbursed. The fact that you do not know them personally doesn't really mean that there aren't people who are benefiting from this, does it?
14: Chacha, 10 million households in Nigeria. Some of the states that will have some of these most vulnerable households, some of us work in those states. Some of these vulnerable people, some people work with them. We, one way or the other, should be aware of one place where some people, you go to the market all the time, you see, you see some of these children selling. You should ask them about this program if they are aware.
12: Maybe their mother would
14: or
12: know.
14: Benefits from this kind of program.
12: So are you saying that you're skeptical about the figures? You're skeptical that this actually exists?
14: I'm not sure that it has covered as many people as they claim to have covered? I'm not skeptical. Government have always struggled to prove to us that their social protection plan, APC government, because they are the ones with the grand design of social protection. Their social, and if you've seen social protection programs in countries like Ethiopia, Uganda, Kenya, you know Nigeria plays football. They dribble.
12: So how would you want them to prove it to you?
14: So what they don't need to prove it to me. They should just prove it with the lives of people, the number of people I see in vulnerable communities who benefit from them.
12: These people exist. You're claiming not to
15: know because you do not know them personally.
12: I was going to say,
15: perhaps we should ask if you have received any form of, you know, cash transfer from the government. But I realized that the people who would be calling in or buying data to watch us and send a message are definitely not part of the vulnerable, because if you can buy a data plan in the Nigeria of today, if you can recharge your phone, if you can think
12: $1
15: of calling a radio station, you are definitely not part of them.
12: So maybe we don't know these people, but they exist. There are people who are poor of the poor. They exist. Yes, you may have programs and you work in those. I don't know why Jumoke keeps laughing. You know, you work in these states, but maybe you've not had direct contact with these people, because they exist. The poor exist. There are people who live in abject poverty beyond perhaps what you and I can imagine. And these are the people that the government is trying to get to.
15: You know why I would agree with you, Charity? It's because I don't want to be blinded by privilege. You know, sometimes we're blinded by privilege. We feel
12: and
15: like,
12: we think
15: everybody
12: like
15: is
12: us.
15: On the same level, you
14: See,
15: know?
14: See, I'm laughing because I just find it very lame and ridiculous. The social protection plan. I find them very lame and ridiculous.
15: So you think it doesn't exist? You think it doesn't exist?
14: It exists. But government have never been able to tie the purpose of a social protection plan to transformation of citizens who are genuinely vulnerable.
12: I mean, you heard in the story that Grace read how they said, apart from giving out monies, they train
15: There's
12: these
15: also
12: people
15: been vocational
12: with vocational
15: training.
12: Yes, skills. And they're hoping that in the nearest future, these people can go ahead and set up businesses for themselves that will sustain themselves and their families. I mean, there has to be something to be said for that. Rome was not built in a day.
14: Definitely.
12: Was it?
14: APC has been on this particular thing, and whether we like it or not, it's one big area where they have failed. With all the humongous amount of monies that are always being mentioned concerning social protection
12: right.
14: plan.
12: So you see, if your concern had been the timing, why did you have to wait 3 years into your administration and very close to the next election to be unveiling a $140 billion social protection? I mean, I can see how that argument works, because it would seem like you're trying to use that to garner goodwill for your party right. and your administration going into
15: Forward, yeah.
12: the next election. Mm-hmm. You know, so that can cause some skepticism. I mean, this is supposed to be for all Nigerians, not for APC supporters. So why coming now? But I do not think that it is untrue that 10 million households have benefited. Of course, we would want to see more transparency. We would want to see testimonies of people saying that they have benefited. But
15: I mean, it's the same thing. I think it's the same thing with the NEL fund. I think people who are benefiting from it should actually be singing about it.
12: So you see,
15: so
12: the government is not lying. I know people.
15: Yes, we
14: Thank
15: personally
14: you.
15: Know people.
14: I also
15: yes.
14: know people with NEL fund.
12: Who are benefiting.
14: I also know a whole lot of people with NEL fund, even at 40% success rate.
12: Yes.
14: At 40% success rate.
12: So, but 10 million households in 200...
14: You're helping to buttress.
12: No, I'm just letting you see that we're a huge number, 200 and something
14: yes.
12: million.
14: Yes, 10
12: so
14: million cannot
12: million
14: be lost.
12: So 10 million might seem like a drop in the ocean when you compare that we are...
14: States. Divided by 36 states, you and I should be able to identify like 5 or 10 people who are benefiting from this, even if nothing at all.
12: Do you agree? I mean, guys, let us know what you think. Do you agree that there should be signs of this $600 billion that the government claims has been disbursed to 10 million households? Let us know what you think. Anyway, we're going to open up the phone lines. We should be opening up the phone lines at this moment, but I was hoping we could take the story where the Accord Party is asking for the immediate arrest of that council chairman who said that residents who were not willing to vote for the APC should leave or something. It's on the Daily Trust newspaper. The African Democratic Congress now has demanded the immediate arrest of the Kuje Area Council Chairman, Mr. Samuel Danjuma Shekwolo, over his declaration that residents must vote for the All Progressives Congress or leave the area council. The opposition party described the development as a threat of forced displacement that breaches Section 40, 41, and 42 of Constitution. I mean, very, very, very briefly, Jumoke, if we didn't see anything happen to Senator Fadawusi, why should we hold our breath that anything would come out of this? And are those two comments, are they on the same level, do you think?
14: They might seem like they are not on the same level, but we need to sort of stop verbal abuse, threats to citizens one way or the other before this election.
12: Mm-hmm.
14: And if government does not act, we are giving, if a whole lot of people who have visibility are let loose on this, we are giving communities impetus, citizens impetus to also unleash
12: right.
14: verbal abuses.
12: 0809-155-1055. Hello, good morning.
16: Hello, good morning.
12: Good morning, sir.
16: I'm Olusola Julius.
12: You're welcome, sir.
16: Good morning, everyone.
15: Good morning, Mr. Julius.
16: I'm Madam Timoke. Now, removal of subsidy is supposed to bring prosperity to us as a country. We're supposed to be enjoying good health. We are supposed to have good transportation. Our educational system is supposed to be working fine. Even we are not supposed to be buying fuel. PMS, the rate at which we are buying it. But because of the mismanagement, we don't have good leaders. Because we have leaders that are parochial. We have leaders that are self-centered and selfish. That is why we are still suffering. For me, the removal of subsidy should still be retained. But we should have good leadership that is going to make our country an Eldorado for every citizen of the nation. So what we are lacking now is good leadership, good administrator, and good accountant that will be able to administrate this thing very well. But then that you're going to return it. And it just helps me. Good morning, everyone. You have a good day. Thank you.
12: Thank you,
13: Mr. Julius.
12: Thank you. Hello, good morning.
17: It's Akiola Kaidi.
12: You're welcome, Mr. Kaidi.
17: Good evening, the analyst and Grace.
13: Good morning, Mr. Kaidi.
17: Thank you. Please, I want to applaud the APC for doing this. But as we applaud them, we need to ask them who exactly is lying. If APC says they are bringing out a lot of programs and, they are trying their effort to make sure poverty is reduced, why is the World Bank always reporting with data that more people are being plunged into poverty? That's number one question. Number two is, are the people themselves lying also? Because there is no family, there is no one of us who have at least 5 to 10 people that call us regularly every month to seek for financial help. So if they are receiving this money, if they have been receiving such money, definitely we are, all the people are lying. But I want to believe that from what we see, the poverty in the land is greater than any intervention the government can introduce. It is better we fix our economy, invest in education, in agriculture, security, for a better society. All these handouts will take us nowhere. Thank you, and have a nice day, please.
12: Thank you very much, sir. Let's do comments. We're almost all out of time.
13: Yep. Imoite Edit says, good morning, ladies. I celebrate you specially. Charity, I understand your critical questions. However, there is a difference between cash transfer and skill training. This government is full of wonders and their claims need to be proven. It will take another government and another party in power to prove their claims. We'll also have...
12: Just to add to that, okay. This government is claiming that they are doing both. They're giving out cash
13: both
12: transfers
13: cash, yes.
12: And they are training. Mm-hmm. So, I mean, yeah, give them kudos, right? I know that's away from what you say. But Suleiman Sharif says, good morning and kudos to everyone in the studio. Nigerians deserve facts, transparency and accountability, not political distractions. At a time when ordinary Nigerians are struggling with the rising cost of food, transportation and fuel, the federal government should focus more on explaining how public resources are being used and where the benefits of its policies are reaching the people, not hanky-panky propaganda because of re-election bid.
13: Alhaji Liasa says, good morning, Madam GS and CJ. Interesting acronyms. Enough of these accusations and counter-accusations. Tell us your plans to better the lives of ordinary people. We all know that you're all corrupt. You're all birds of the same feathers.
12: Samson Ademuagun says, good morning to you in the studio. It's funny how Nigeria federalism works. The federal government keeps shouting, hold your governors accountable, that they are giving more money to the states. 52.68% of federation account goes to the federal government, while states get 26.72 and 20.6 to the LGA. Note, each state gets less than 1% of the 26% being shared. Same with the LGA. Why can't we hold the FG also accountable? Who is holding the FG accountable, he asks.
13: Ozila Otobo says, we now have a domestic refinery that can fully meet our local fuel consumption. I really can't understand why we still have to import. Nigeria is truly a country of particular concern.
12: Right, Chikisi says, good morning, my Splashers family. Please, let's stop running about the bush. That $600 billion is a stolen money. They are just trying to justify the theft. Which vulnerable people? And we don't know a single one. My mom is staying in the village where there are vulnerable people and she doesn't know one person.
13: Suleiman Sharif says, good morning and kudos to everyone in the studio. Nigerians deserve facts, transparency and accountability, not political distractions. At a time when ordinary Nigerians are struggling with the rising cost of food, transportation and fuel, the federal government should focus more on explaining how public resources are being used and where the benefits
15: Oh, really?
12: Yeah.
15: Of its policies. Okay, are reaching the people. Okay, the hanky-panky.
12: Right.
15: Made me remember.
12: Kaya Diojo says, good morning, everyone in the house. Can anybody trust the Tinubu government, a government full of delusion? At the eve of election, don't you know vote buying has started? He says, is that fair, Kaya Diojo? Is that really fair?
15: Damilola Akinade. Did you think that?
12: No, I didn't.
15: He says, if reversing the subsidy can bring immediate relief to ordinary Nigerians, then let it be reversed. Investors can adapt. The suffering of the people cannot be ignored.
12: And Aaron Kakoridi says, morning, the millions to receive cash transfer is mere paper talk because lies and deceit is what we keep hearing under the present administration. And beside, if this cash is being given, it can cushion the effect of poverty of Nigerians. The APC-led administration can do better than this, he says. I think we've just about covered everything.
15: Yes, we have.
12: Thank you very much. Apologies to those who are on the phone lines. We couldn't take any more of your calls. We're going to push this to 8 o'clock, additional to the other things we're going to talk about. Jumoke, thank you so much for being here this morning. It's 7:30 on the DOT, and the sports guys are in the building. Good morning, Raymond.
18: Yeah, good morning.
15: Morning, Ray.
18: Everybody.
12: How are you? How are you doing?
18: Very fine, are you?
12: Oh, very well, very well.
15: You're popping this morning.
18: Because Nigeria made history today. Nigeria is likely going to make history
15: tell
18: by 12.
15: Tell us about that.
18: I've been living in Nigeria for a long time. This is the first time I'll be hearing such a news.
12: That.
18: So I can't believe I will be alive.
12: Okay. This must be really interesting.
15: Tell
12: See,
15: us.
12: Don't take our hopes up for nothing because I know you.
15: It.
12: So what is
15: Fast.
12: This news?
18: I mean, there is news going on that the NFF president, Ibrahim Guzo, has resigned. You said shout
12: Is it confirmed?
18: No, he's going to have a press conference by 12 noon.
15: Okay.
18: So, but the news are already circulating.
12: See you.
18: It shocked you.
12: It shocked me, but I mean, I know how we got here. That means what they found out about the communication, the people they were communicating, is really serious.
18: I did.
12: Because they said national security concerns. Is that why he's resigning? Or is it because of the performance of our national team?
18: I think there was a lot of pressure, yes, because the Falcons didn't go to the World Cup. That was the first time in history. So it can't get lower than that. I mean, Nigerian women are going to the World Cup. It's like it looked like a bad right.
15: So you think he's resigning on his own volition?
18: No, I don't care. Me, I don't care.
15: You just want him to resign.
12: He said pressure now.
18: I don't care whether he's on his own or not, but he's... It's not the first time you'll be put under pressure. And you
15: But it's the first time somebody is resigning.
18: I think it's the first NFF president to resign.
12: I remember how many times they called for Ahmadu Pinnick's resignation.
18: Plenty times.
15: That never
12: it seemed like he had many controversies.
18: But then we have to, maybe we have to hail the ladies because what men can do.
12: So you think it is because of that?
18: No, like I said, what the men can do, the women did better. So it's the Super Falcon that is sending him away now. If all news are true. So before the girls.
15: Yeah, something else.
12: All right, so that's your hint to know how interesting sports buying is going to be this morning. Toby and Ray are on that. Grace and I are back at 8 o'clock. We'll see you then. Good morning.
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0: Yes, good morning, great people. Welcome on board to your premium exciting breakfast sports show. We call it a Sports Bang, and you are tuned to the Integrity Station, Splash 105.5 FM, broadcasting from the White Building, Felele, in the city of Ibadan, Oyo State, Nigeria. Well, if you check your time right now, it is 26 minutes before 8 o'clock. And I welcome you officially to the World of Sports on this day, Thursday, the 27th day in the month of August, year 2026. Thank you very much for joining us once again. My name is Toby Akintola. I'm your sports power. Quite a lot to talk about on the show this morning. Remember that the new NPFL season will start tomorrow. Shooting Stars of Ibadan here at the Lekan Salami Stadium will take on Inter Lagos, the first game of the 2026-2027 NPFL season. We'll talk about the NPFL on the show this morning. We'll talk about the Nigerian Football Federation. Well, something is going on. We'll let you hear about that on the show this morning. And of course, in the Spanish La Liga last night, Real Madrid did what they had to do. Kylian Mbappe scored a hat-trick for Real Madrid as they demolished Real Sociedad. We also talk about transfer. Remember, we have just 5 days or so to the end of the summer transfer window. Yesterday, Atletico Madrid once again told Barcelona that Julian Alvarez will not be sold. These and so much more on the show this morning. Sports Bang on Splash 105.5 FM, Ibadan. Once again, my name is Toby Akintola. 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Like, share, comment to interact with us this morning. And of course, in due time, I will take your comments. The Sports Illuminator is here. Raymond Tolokwe, good morning.
1: Yeah, super morning to you, Toby. Super morning to everybody as well. Mbappe's hat trick. Fantastic. This is a start now. Let's go.
0: All right, let's start from the NPFL. The Nigeria Premier Football League Board has secured a 3-year title sponsorship agreement with Poland-based investment group Eurowatch, signing a deal worth $7.5 million to end the league's long wait for a title sponsor. The deal unveiled by the NPFL board on Wednesday in Abuja ahead of the 2026-2027 season, which begins on Friday, is valued at $2.5 million annually, with 60% of the yearly sponsorship proceeds amounting to $1.5 million allocated to the league's 20 clubs. While the sharing formula among the clubs is still unknown, it could be influenced by the National Sports Commission's proposition that the league champions will earn 1 billion naira in prize money beginning from this season. NPFL chairman Gbenga Elegbele said the partnership will have a positive impact on the salaries and general welfare of NPFL players. Remember, the league opener will come up tomorrow, Friday, Southwest Derby, between Shooting Stars of Ibadan and Inter Lagos are from Lagos. Raymond, a good development, more money coming to our league.
1: Yeah, $7.5 million for three seasons.
0: That's a lot of money.
1: Of course.
0: But we don't know the sharing formula.
1: No, the sharing formula is 2.5 annually for the league. For all the clubs, they get $750,000. $2.5 million, I mean, per year for NPFL. And that's 3 years. Yeah, makes it 7.5. For the clubs, it's 750. For the each of the clubs, all the 20 clubs.
0: The winner will still get 1 billion naira.
1: Yeah, as far as the NLC will pay that one now. So the money that, the prize money from the NPFL is 200 million naira. Maybe the NLC will now give the 1 billion. That is NLC, so I can't say that is the champion's money.
0: But I mean, the last time we had a league sponsor was 10 years ago. I mean, we don't want to mention the brand. 10 years ago.
1: It's been a long time. So 10 years ago. Now you have Euromatch, and at least if each club is getting $750,000, that's close to 120 million naira. Kobasha, but Koto.
0: But it's not enough. I mean,
1: well, you see what they say, half a loaf is better than chin chin. This is what they say. So I will take it.
0: I mean, we'll to cover part step of the player's salary.
1: You don't cover anything.
0: Bengelegbele is saying that it will have positive impact on the salaries and general welfare of NPFL players. Maybe it will assist the club. Maybe
1: 110 million will be spent in a month.
0: Most likely.
1: So it's just a 10% of if you are likely to spend
0: like a subsidy
1: because of the inflation of things in the country. Yeah. I'm going to spend close to 1 billion to negotiate. So they are getting 10% of what you're going to spend. So but then let's take it and let's start for somewhere.
0: Okay. Let's come back to Ibadan. Shooting Stars had its press briefing yesterday. Salisu Yusuf was officially unveiled as the coach of the Uli Warriors. And of course, sponsorship deals were also announced. But I need to ask this question, Raymond. Do you think the Oli Warriors can replicate the form of last season, or do you think they can even surpass it?
1: Well,
0: they have a new manager right now, Salisu Yusuf.
1: Well, it's a two-way thing. They had a project on ground with the former manager, that is
0: Nuruddin. Who is now in Sudan.
1: Well, I'm going to Sudan with Ali Lau, Team B.
0: I mean, I saw pictures yesterday.
1: I mean,
0: The man is looking fresher, right?
1: From Naira to Dollar. You know, every smart. So, but then, we look away from that. Yeah, it's normal for fans to agitate and feel like, what do you have in store for us? After, I mean, that mutual departure of Awoyo. So, can they've signed a lot of players. They've also lost couple of their key men, Tijani Kabiru to Ranchal's Beast. The SD was saying yesterday that was the most painful transfer for them. Ayobami went to Tunisia, Omobere Ismail went to Algeria. Who else? I think a couple of Alaminda, I call him the best defender in the NPF anyway, went to Zimbabwe as well. So, but they've reinforced it in the body of players. So, we have to watch and see what they have to offer. Yes. We expect them to third last season. Anything for me, actually.
0: Maybe they should win the league this season.
1: Actually, anything.
0: Okay.
1: For me, maybe personally, I don't know of anybody.
0: Maybe you should moderate your expectations.
1: After that third place finish, the next thing is to win the league. But we have a new manager on ground. So I give new managers at least a little bit of 3 months to settle in. So when I bring a new manager on time, on ground,
0: but
1: I
0: fans
1: tend
0: are used to.
1: No,
0: we have a standard already.
1: No, so the thing is, I know it is normal for fans to have high hopes after you've tasted something beautiful.
0: Yes.
1: But like I always
0: say, you can't go back to Egypt.
1: I know. I always put the fact that I bring a new manager.
0: Okay.
1: A lot of players are coming in. I want to weigh and balance it. So, but then I want them to win the league. This is what I project myself. But the new manager is what is giving me. But it's an experienced manager. Salisu Yusuf.
0: Let's
1: wait and see what will happen. I mean, but as you start first, we're very well first tomorrow on the Ocean Lagos. Okay. I've seen the battle on social media, so let's see the battle also on Lagos Salami.
0: All right. Before we take this break, let me tell you that after bouncing back in the last window to keep their World Cup dreams alive, Nigeria's D Tigers will begin their campaign in the second round of the 2027 World Cup qualifiers with a clash against group leaders Cameroon today, led by coach David Fitzel. Nigeria's 12-man roster have been fine-tuning their preparations in Tunisia ahead of the showdown. After the clash with Cameroon, D Tigers will face South Sudan on August 28 and Cape Verde on August 30. With the Nigerians needing a strong finish to remain in contention for one of the World Cup bets. We are still on to Sports Bang on Splash 105.5 FM Ibadan. Time to take a break for some commercials. So when we come back, we'll talk about the Nigeria Football Federation. Stick around, we'll be right back.
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0: Well, great to have you back on Sports Banger this morning. Well, before we continue, let me confirm to you that one lucky individual will win 25,000 naira this morning, courtesy cash here. Well, if you have not played, you have 6-7 minutes to get into the poll. You could be the lucky winner this morning. You can play by using this as a short code, *347*1004*#*347*1004*#, or you can play via the website www.cashier.ng. Remember, it costs 500 naira to play, and you can put in multiple entries to boost your chances of winning. The next few minutes, I will run the draw and then call our 25k winner on the show at this morning. Let's move forward. The ex-international and 1993 under-17 World Cup winning coach Fanny Amu, who recently served as chairman of the Nigerian Football Federation's fact-finding committee into the problems of the national teams, has revealed that NFF president Ibrahim Gusau failed to honor the committee's invitation. Gusau had inaugurated the committee in Abuja last Monday following the failure of the Super Falcons to qualify for the 2027 FIFA Women's World Cup and other setbacks that have affected Nigerian national team. The contents of the report have since been made public, with the committee indicting the NFF over the failure of the national teams. It also raised concerns over the structure and fairness of compensation and resource allocation within the NFF. Raymond, let's talk about this.
1: Fanny Amu gave his report.
0: You are still expecting that big news to break today. Once it becomes official, we'll have time to talk about it.
1: I don't pull that one. The only shock that will come is during the press conference. Make you say everything will be the read Nalamba.
0: That's why we are not talking about it. That's why we are not talking about
1: extra shock. But then, talking about Fanny Amu, is fact finding. Well, I don't see anything in that fact finding.
0: Mm. So there are things that we already know, right?
1: I don't see. I read it when I was in there. Bye bye. You cannot dig deep. He was appointed by NFF.
0: And then he resigned.
1: Yeah, because he just has to. So is this, with what we put there, after when he resigned for his, I think we should not, first, I don't think we should not use the word resigned. Why?
0: That's what it is, Raymond. Yeah, he resigned.
1: So you are given a job to do. It is on a provisional.
0: Yeah.
1: Post.
0: Short-time basis.
1: Short-time, very short.
0: Mm.
1: What you have to do is do a fact-finding of what happened at the WAFCON.
0: He did that within like 1 week, 2 weeks?
1: And he said it is what he can do in 1 week.
0: Okay.
1: And after 2 weeks, the moment he dropped it, his work has finished. I think it's as simple as that. But then, like I said, I read through, I didn't really say anything because what you have to do is what happened at WAFCON. I don't think there should be. The only thing is Gusau did not come over. Which is that really the indictment?
0: Okay.
1: I think the main thing is what happened at WAFCON. According to what he put,
0: but part of the report says that concerns over the structure and fairness of compensation and resource allocation within the NFF, and part of the failures of the national team that could be part of,
1: because there was no resources and money.
0: Maybe compensation.
1: It's not today they've been money now.
0: We know. Okay.
1: You've been in Nigeria for a long time now. We know all these things. So these are not.
0: Okay.
1: I thought I was going to see something.
0: Something big.
1: So everywhere we explode. I implore you all indict me.
0: All right, let's leave that. Let's move to the European football scene. Kylian Mbappe scored a hat-trick to ensure Jose Mourinho enjoyed a winning return to the Bernabeu as Real Madrid beat Real Sociedad in La Liga. He is a historical player. His World Cup record will remain forever, said Mourinho. He's very hungry to make history at Real Madrid too. He isn't just a goal scorer. He doesn't wait for the whole team to create and then just score. Tonight, Barcelona will take on Athletic Club, 8 p.m. Nigerian time. Raymond, Mbappe off the mark. Hat-trick for Kylian Mbappe. Mourinho is already saying good things about Mbappe.
1: No, he doesn't even need to say good things.
0: We know that Mbappe is a great
1: player. He will deliver. That one is Sango Sanz. If he's not injured, he will deliver. And I think that was, at the point, Madrid was struggling. 1-1 against Sociedad. I mean, they scored first. Then immediately Sociedad. That was a clumsy defending from Madrid play, from Madrid defense. And after laboring, Mbappe fired in 3 goals, just like that. And I think that was a good performance from Jude Bellingham as well. I've always said he's exactly Mourinho's kind of a player. So I think good draw for Madrid, 3-1. Two games, two wins.
0: Madrid, Barcelona will be in action today. We expect them to win.
1: Of course. They are playing at the camp, no? Strikerless Barcelona.
0: Well, Rafinha is playing that position, sure. They don't need a striker.
1: Will Lamine Yamal start?
0: I don't know, because Lamine Yamal is, I don't know what is wrong with that young man. Okay. UEFA will press on with its attempts to remove Gianni Infantino as FIFA president.
1: I don't forget this matter.
0: Despite withdrawing the threat to boycott competitions, the 55-member associations plus Europe's members on the FIFA Council will on Thursday be presented with a letter which guarantees the FIFA Forward Enterprise Plan will not be reviewed. UEFA is confident that a unity candidate can be found to stand against Infantino when he's up for re-election in March. So UEFA is saying that we want Infantino gone. However, we just want him gone.
1: Like FIFA, like Nigeria.
0: We want him gone.
1: FIFA like NFL.
0: And like, if I thought that Infantino had been let off the hook, but UEFA is not.
1: I was also thinking like, you see that this matter?
0: No.
1: UEFA really mean that more. Mm. And well, I want to see the candidate. I want to see the aside FIFA.
0: But I still believe that he will win. That's what I believe.
1: It depends. So if UEFA can woo and toast
0: somebody that is big.
1: No. Get the backing of other federations.
0: By the way, Cav is supporting Infantino.
1: Mm-hmm. We know that one is that one we know since 1900. It will even shock us if Cav no support. So if FIFA, if UEFA can get CONCACAF, they can get Asia
0: to support them.
1: Support them.
0: The Infantino is gone.
1: I think they will be good.
0: Okay.
1: Because you can apart from Colombo has got just 10 FAs. Africa is big anyway.
0: Yeah.
1: So we've got 54, 55. UEFA got 55. Asia is also big. CONCACAF is big. So and if the moment they can get Asia, they can find their way into the heart of Oceania as well.
0: Okay.
1: And the moment they get, even if it's 4-2.
0: Let
1: alone, yeah. If I don't need to contest, just his eye like Gusso. All if right. Gusso's story is true.
0: Okay.
1: Go.
0: All right. Aston Villa are close to agreement to sign Chelsea striker Nicholas Jackson in a deal worth up to £65 million. There is a broad agreement between the clubs over the terms of a move for the 25-year-old, with Chelsea set to achieve their asking price with an initial sum of £47.5 million with £17 million in add-ons. Raymond, Chelsea cashing out big time. And it's also commendable that they've been able to sell some of these fringe players for big money. They're not just allowing them to go with small money, selling Nicholas Jackson for £65 million. We understand that Leandela is also close to Nottingham Forest for around £45 to £50 million.
1: I'll give them a kudos.
0: I mean, they are doing very well.
1: Good deals for Chelsea, good deals for...
0: And a certain United couldn't sell Rashford for £30 million.
1: Well, maybe United does not involve themselves in some backdoor deals.
0: Allegation, Lele, you don't...
1: I repeat again.
0: Do you have any evidence for that?
1: Yesterday.
0: Do you have any evidence? Do you have any evidence?
1: All these deals, I know they believe. I beg you.
0: How can you pay £65 million for Jackson? How?
1: You pay £50 million for
0: Delap. Did he even come to three Premier Leagues last season?
1: You pay £75-80 million for Savio. I be Savio. I already did the collar. I beg you. Come on, why am I doing? I'm panic. But we don't know why. I beg you. But kudos to them.
0: They
1: are doing well, but. Let's just say.
0: Okay. Let's leave it at that. Okay, we have done the draw. Our cash air winner today, 070 11 and ends with 82. That's our winner today. Pick your call. Hello, good morning.
2: Good morning.
0: Yeah, good morning. My name is Toby. I'm calling from Splash FM. Can I meet you, please? Your name?
2: My name?
0: Yeah, your name? Eh?
2: My name is Akambi Olanriwaju.
0: Oh, Mr. Akambi, did you play cash here?
2: Yes, sir.
0: When?
2: I played this morning.
0: Okay. I'm happy to tell you that you have won 25,000 naira.
2: Yeah, thank you, sir.
0: All right. Customer care will reach out to you, and of course, your payment will be processed.
2: Okay, sir. Thank you, sir.
0: All right. Well, that's our winner this morning. But Raymond, yesterday Atletico Madrid once again told Barcelona that, see, if you like, go and bring £500 million. We are not selling Alvarez to you.
1: No.
0: In fact, let me quote what they said.
1: What if you're
0: I don't know.
1: If Barcelona
0: do they have a personal beef against Barcelona?
1: No, they don't have a personal beef against Barcelona.
0: So why is it difficult? The guy says he wants
1: really
0: to.
1: Sell, do you think because
0: they're so Griezmann too.
1: It's good. I saw a record of Barcelona and Atletico Madrid talking in a transfer tug of war.
0: Mm.
1: Barcelona wanting their players, and they refused to sell. Griezmann was the first player of a

0: we saying good morning. Ola Leke Luton is also saying good morning. Sheung Ola Dipupo, Emiola Anifat Salami, and of course Ajetomabido, who says good morning, Sports Power and Sports Illuminator. Money green, so me money need for the citizens. And lastly,
1: okay,
0: Chelsea have Valino Bournemouth English midfielder Alex Scott 23 as a replacement for Argentina's Enzo Fernandez 25, who might be on his way out of
1: City will pay 140 and also they're gonna pay 100. I mean. Somebody said is Guzzo resigning to contest?
0: Well, we'll find out today. That's the last shot on the show this morning. A Sports Bang on Splash 105.5 FM Ibadan. On behalf of the production crew, especially our studio manager, DJ Spider, my name is Toby Akintola. I'll be back tomorrow, 7:30 a.m. for the last edition of Sports Bang for the week. Until then, keep supporting sports, stay out of trouble, and don't forget, keep praying for Nigeria.
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0: Good morning to you and welcome. Welcome back. Thank you for staying with us on the Integrity Dial. We are delighted to have you do this with us as we conclude the morning splash. Today, August the 27th. 2026. It's 2 minutes past 8 o'clock. Welcome on board. I'm Charity Jerome.
1: I'm yours truly, Grace Akan Francis. Good morning again, and thank you for joining us. You want to join us on Facebook? We're streaming live at SplashFM 105.5 Ibadan. On there, you get a chance to leave comments, you know, your thoughts and opinions about any the stories we'll be bringing to the table this morning.
0: Right. We mentioned earlier that our focus at this time of the show will be security. And perhaps we're coming from a different angle from what you usually expect when we're talking security, but it's all tied in. However, I would like to start with the events at the 66th NBA conference holding in Port Harcourt. There's been interesting activities, if you would put it that way, from that. I remember when all the conversations, I think that was on Monday into Tuesday, was around the panel session that the presidential candidates had, mm-hmm. where Amaechi and Sowore particularly seemed to have a face-off, mm-hmm. you know, and the fireworks that emanated as a result of that. Mm-hmm. Interesting. I liked it. It drove conversation. People talked about how rich it was, mm-hmm. how it was nice to see these presidential candidates trying to spar off against each other. And most importantly, the ideas that they were hoping to bring should they have the opportunity to rule the nation.
1: I mean, it's what we've been saying, that we should engage these candidates in intellectual conversations, not conversations bordering on ethnicity, religion, and other irrelevant affiliations. But intellectual conversations. What exactly are you bringing to the table? How do you intend to bring it to the table? It's not just
0: the what.
1: Exactly. How do you want to do it? Okay, we've heard what you want to do. You want to bring back subsidy. You want to remove it. You want to add to it. How do you intend to
0: go about it? Right. So, and we're loving it. It may be too early to say, but I think one would not be too far from the truth to say that so far we've had good goings as far as the campaign conversations are going.
1: That's right.
0: And we hope that it keeps up that way and maybe even get better. We're hoping. But this morning, even though we're looking at something that happened at the NBA, it's not regarding the presidential candidates. It's around a very controversial personality himself. Some people call him an activist. Some people call him an influencer. For some other people, he's just a troublemaker that doesn't know how to talk. Hmm. Ladies and gentlemen, we're talking about very dark man, VDM, Martins Osher. For some reason, he's now mainstream news. There was a time when VDM only
1: was a social media sensation.
0: On the realm of, social media. That was where you would see him. But now, very dark man is having spotlight appearances, whether on mainstream television, mainstream newspapers.
1: He's on the headlines.
0: Or, you know, frontally on the news.
1: I guess he's built his relevance.
0: He has.
1: In quote.
0: Love him or hate him, you have to credit some of the things that he's been able to do. Mm-hmm. Now, what's this that's driving this recent conversations around Very Dark Man? Well, it's first of all, some people had the problem with him being invited to the NBA conference. What business, they asked, did a Very Dark Man have going to the NBA? He's not a lawyer. Like I said, he's a social media. Some people see him as a social media troublemaker. Mm-hmm. So why should he have been invited? It was one of the controversy points. And then for some people, it was beyond why he was invited. It was, why did he say what he said? Yeah, well.
1: There's so many controversies from that conference.
0: In case you missed it, let's start by playing to you what he said. It's no longer news. He was there, despite the opposition from some quarters. He did go there, and he did say some things. We have a couple of clips. You're going to have to be patient as you listen to this. He talked about security. He talked about what do you call it? Grazing, seeing cows, that's the word, right? Cattle grazing, mm-hmm. especially public cattle.
1: Open grazing.
0: Open grazing, yes. And then he talked about the complicity of security agencies. Mm. He talks about who benefits from insecurity, all of that. We have it in different audio clips. We're going to play it for you. We also have a video. We have videos that we're going to be sharing on Facebook. But, I mean, the crux is in what he said, and you're going to be hearing it here.
2: Sure, a lot of you that are debating did not look at the topic. It says known gunmen or unknown gunmen, right? This is not a topic of if I knew my lord, because a lot of your lords are being kidnapped. So this is not if I knew, because your lords are being kidnapped. On the 26th of July, a judge was coming from Sokoto and he was kidnapped in Kebbi, and then they released him after 1 week. Do you understand? So if we don't discuss about this topic, and if I don't share my experience, it will not be if I name my lord. It will be you joining your personal lord as savior. So you just have to listen, you know.
1: Indeed, it's social media sensation.
2: Passing on our roads. And you'll be wondering why so much cows are going around and passing. You know why? It is money laundering. It's the government. It's money laundering. Let me tell you how. How much is a fat cow, a very big cow, is sold at 2 million? You see an Aboki man going around, a Fulani man going around with 500 cows, that's just 1 billion naira. That's just money laundering. So instead of the government to tell these cows to stay inside, like in-house ranching, right? They wouldn't, because it's their investment. And the Fulani man has told them that, see, these cows need to walk around so that their meat will be sweet. Or they have some sort of excuses that is giving them that reason to have their cows go around. So the government, they invest in these cows to the money that they stole him, they put it in the cows. 500, you see, 1,000 cows, if 500 cows is giving you 1 billion, or it is so that, yes, 1 billion there are 500, 1,000 is giving you 2 billion. I'm sure a lot of you have never thought about this before. Have you? Exactly. And this is why I'm here. See, okay, I'll answer you with Wike. I'm not saying Wike puts money, but listen. We all know Wike is a very stubborn man. Wike doesn't care. But when they asked Wike about the cows, Wike said, I can't talk about it. He knows the people that have invested in it. So you can bring Wike and ask him why. He said... There are no unknown gunmen anywhere. They are the unknown gunmen. The military men are the unknown gunmen. The immigration, the customs, these guys are the unknown gunmen. Nobody else. See, surprisingly, we have a lot of checkpoints in Nigeria. A lot of checkpoints, police checkpoints. When you're traveling from Lagos, you're coming to Abuja, Lokoja axis, you have a lot of checkpoints there. But then again, a lot of kidnappings happen along that route. Do you know why? When you pass with your car, you meet a checkpoint. When you meet the checkpoint, the policeman say, wind down, you wind down, open your boots, you open your boots. Believe you me, everybody knows he's rich and who is poor, and everybody knows the people that belong in the middle class. So when they look at you, okay, when you pass, they need to call and say, the red Corolla, somebody is there that can pay. Do you understand? They need to make provision for citizens, Nigerians, to protect themselves. Make it easy for us to get guns. Because right now, they are understaffed. They are understaffed. They can't really protect everybody. I mean, how many are they? The police, the military, they are not even up to a million, protecting over 200 million people. Is it up to 10%? No. About 500,000 police, 250,000 military personnel, we can't really protect the people. So we can't do without them. However, they need more people. And again, even these numbers that they have on ground, they don't even really take care of them. Do you understand? These numbers that they have on ground, there's no welfare for them. So they turn on us. Do you understand? So instead of really protecting us, they turn on us. So they give information to the bandits, like I said. They pass us information. They even rent their guns to them sometimes. Listen, you are paying me 150K a month, or let's say 250,000 naira a month. Let's say you are paying a policeman 250. Let's just say, even if it's not up to it, I'm paying him 250K. He's holding a gun, standing in one bush. Then the kidnappers, just one move, 20 million. Bro, take my gun, give me a return. Do you understand? So they turn on us because there's no welfare for them. We can't do without them, but until you start taking care of them properly, they'll keep on turning on us. The root cause of insecurity is politics. The people that benefit from it are the cause of the insecurity. Now, who benefits from this? The government benefits. Everything is the government, trust me. Everything is the government. The government benefits, the police benefits, the military men benefits. Security started. Since insecurity started, generals get higher pay.
3: So are you saying that
0: A lot was said. And I'm sure that why are you giving me the side eye? A lot was said. So you see why people would have had the different opinions that they did. Some people felt like some of the things that he was saying were unfounded. Some of the other people felt like he was making sweeping, generalistic statements. And then there were some other people that felt like he spoke the truth. You may not agree with everything that he said, but certainly there were certain things that he said there that were worth listening to. But you could argue, perhaps, that the biggest points of conversation from everything that he's said is the complicity of both government and security agencies. He came quite hard on the police, the military, customs, immigration, and other security agencies, where he says that they were the unknown gunmen. He said they were both the known and the unknown gunmen. And one particular woman was not having it. She's a serving military member, and she felt insulted, and she felt like it was not the truth for him to have claimed what he claimed in the way that he claimed it. And she eventually got him to apologize, but this was the moment that she protested some of the things that Very Dark Man had claimed.
4: Is as good as saying all lawyers are corrupt. So I also want to put it on record, family, that the only institution in this country that is holding this country, the only institution that is giving us the safety, the sanity we need in support with other stakeholders is the military. And I want to put it also on record that military men daily, every day, they are dying to make sure that we have the peace that we are having to even hold this conference.
3: Thank you.
4: So please, when we make statements that are not founded without any basis, please let's come out with your evidence, and if you have your proof, you table it before the appropriate authorities for proper investigation.
0: Right.
1: So, if I'm being honest, I didn't exactly find anything enlightening in the things that he said.
0: Mm-hmm.
1: Some of these are general, you know, sweeping statements, like you said. And I think it is grossly unfair to put all the military men in a box and say they are the unknown gunmen. We know that there are bad eggs everywhere, in every sector of the economy, every institution, even in private organizations. We know there are bad eggs. But like this woman correctly pointed out, The reason we still have a country, the reason we are not at war, is because there are men who decide to put their lives on the line to safeguard our borders. Those are the military men. Now, are there military men who are conniving with the bad guys, the terrorists, collecting money from them? Yes, there are. But are there also military men who have decided to put their lives on the line for Nigeria to have peace? There are as well. Two truths can coexist, I know that. But I think that in this kind of a place, you expect that somebody who is coming has some level of intellectual prowess. The person is coming with some level of
0: Are you saying the VDM was not intellectually qualified in the room?
1: And honestly, before I listened to him, I said, you know what, let's give him a benefit of doubt. Social media is different from real life. Perhaps on social media, he puts on the toga of sensationalism because he wants the views, and it's clickbait, it's rage bait. But I thought, oh, let's give him a benefit of doubt. Let's listen to what he has to say. Mm. Perhaps he will come with some grounded information that we need as regards our security. But I didn't hear any of
0: but
1: that.
0: But what kind of what grounded information were you hoping to get from Very Bad
1: Man? I don't even know.
0: He's not a member of the security forces.
1: Exactly.
0: So you cannot be expecting grounded information from him. He came there to share his own personal experiences and personal thoughts as far as insecurity is concerned.
1: So what was that? What was the personal experience supposed to do in our security architecture? I'm wondering the thought process of the organizers. What exactly they expected to get from inviting VDM to talk about security.
0: Mm-hmm.
1: They didn't invite a military personnel.
0: No, they invited. They did. Of course.
1: They did.
0: He shared
1: but
0: the
1: why?
0: Space with other people from the military. There were people from the Navy, the Army, the police. As a matter of fact, the man seated very next to him was a highly ranked police officer, you know, and which was for some people a big deal, because faced with this high level of power, he didn't shy away from some of the things that needed to be
1: if
0: said.
1: You know VDM,
0: now
1: you could
0: say that he didn't have the evidence, like the woman pointed out. Some of those statements were sweeping, they were unfounded, but he didn't shy away from speaking what you would say are anecdotal truths. We may
1: power,
0: not be
1: it?
0: Able to prove it, but this is the generally held belief that there are people who are complicit in the police, in the military. There are soldiers who are selling their guns. There are police officers who are renting their guns to terrorists and bandits. These stories have been reported at different times. But beyond that, Very Dark Man, of course, we couldn't get to play everything he said on there. He did speak about some of his experiences visiting places like Yelwata and communities in Plateau and Benue and Kaduna and Niger, where the people in those areas had been ravaged by bandits or terrorists. In some cases, he claimed he was the first to be there. So it was these experiences, what he saw, what he learned, speaking to the people, what they said was their problem. These were some of the things that perhaps he was invited to speak to. And he's one person who has, you know, been involved even when he shouldn't be. He could have decided to be a citizen who just stands aloof and just watches. After all, I'm popular, I have a house, I'm comfortable. Why get involved? But he was involved, and he seems to have, you know, some type of commitment to trying to make life better for people in the way that he can. I mean, he may not be look good. He may not speak as intellectually composed.
1: Not even about his look.
0: When I say look good, I don't mean, I think he looks good. He's
1: a
0: very handsome man. Yeah. I was not speaking about his physical looks. Mm-hmm. You know, he may not be as composed and
1: For that kind of setting.
0: Yeah, and he didn't even go in a suit. He came in his usual
1: way.
0: He was not trying to pretend to
1: shirtless.
0: Be somebody. And if you watch that video, you could tell that there were many times he wanted to stand up. Mm-hmm. It was probably he read the room and said, calm down. So should we really expect so much? He's very dark. He's not an elected member of government. He's just a citizen that is so involved, so moved that he decided to take action. Should we come down so hard on him? That's the question, guys. I mean, do you agree with people who said he shouldn't have been there? Haven't heard what he said. Do you agree with some of the things he said? Or do you think that he could have put it together better. He could have been more coordinated. He could have come with better prepared data instead of coming and saying the military, they don't even write budgets. They just call the president and say, oh, we need to buy guns. And then the president sends them 500 million. There's no accountability. There was one area where he said cattle grazing is because it's money laundering, you know, and then he tried to explain it, but you're listening to the explanation and you're like, you know, let us know what you think. We have to go in this commercial break, but this is just one part of the story. You did hear there that one of the biggest things that Very Dark Man raised was complicity on the part of government and security agencies. We have a story, an allegation that draws a straight line from that. Well, is it a fact? Allegation to another allegation, but this time with video evidence. Don't go away. We'll be back right after.
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0: many thanks for being there. It's 8:30 and we're still looking at the conversation Very Duckman had at the MBA conference. We said we would tie that into another story about insecurity in Nigeria, and we have a video that we're going to be playing for you. You want to join us on Facebook now so that you can see that video for yourself. And it's reported also by the Daily Trust newspapers. While the video is on, I'll read to you how the Daily Post reported that story. It says, high-profile bandit kingpins reportedly found in Nigerian senator's house. High-profile bandit kingpins have allegedly been found in the residence of a Nigerian senator. Popular Nigerian digital creator, The English Alhaji, shared a video on Saturday purportedly showing the alleged terrorists inside the senator's residence. The identity of the senator was not disclosed in the video or the accompanying post. The men, whose faces were clearly visible, were also reportedly seen with Nigerian passports allegedly obtained for them. Now, Daily Post cited the name Lawal Usman Shehu written on one of the passports displayed in the video. The circumstances surrounding their presence in the alleged senator's residence have not been independently verified as of the time of filing this report. And there was also no immediate statement from security agencies regarding the allegation.
1: Right. So that report by the Daily Trust quoted digital creator The English Alhaji as the person who blew the lead on this. And you may be asking, who's this guy? Who's The English Alhaji? And why should we take what he posts seriously? After all, there's different kinds of people on social media posting whatnot.
0: Clickbait.
1: And oftentimes with AI, you can't verify what is real and what is not. Well, The English Alhaji is a prominent Nigerian social media security commentator and a digital activist. At least you can describe him as that. He's made his name by reporting and commenting on banditry, terrorism, kidnapping, alleged government failures or complicity in Nigeria's security crisis. He has developed a reputation online, getting information from sources and allegations into the public space very quickly, sometimes before conventional media or even the security authorities themselves have addressed this. There have been instances where some of the claims associated with his reporting have subsequently been challenged or found to be missing important details. Sometimes he says that he keeps those details for personal reasons, and there are other times, like in this case, where he admits that he doesn't know the details or doesn't have it. For instance, the name of the senator, his source, who he claims is a Fulani herder, who divulged the information to him. As a matter of fact, he claimed that the Fulani herder, I don't know if the video is up on Facebook.
0: It's
1: right.
0: Yeah.
1: That video you're watching on Facebook, The English Alhaji says it was recorded by a herder who was also invited to this senator's house to stay for 2 weeks. There's a long story behind it I do not want to get into. This herder had been alleged to have been... he's not part of the bandit, or the herder claims he's not a bandit, but he knows these other herders. They grew up together. In fact, there was one particular one that he said is their oga, and they all grew up together. That he is aggrieved because their cows have been rustled by some other of these bandits and the other bad herders, if you like. He said his sister had at some point been kidnapped, that his parents wanted a better life for them. That's why the parents enrolled them in school. He could speak English, maybe not the type that you would hear on a radio station, but he could communicate
0: in English
1: quite fluently in English. So he said, this herder said he cooked up a plan to get evidence. He had tried to blow the lead on this in 2023, but at the time his assassination was ordered by the said senator. He escaped it, was arrested while he was trying to flee, spent 6 months in prison, got released, but he lost all the evidence. So he now hatched a new way to get the evidence again. That was how he was able to get himself to the senator's house on the senator's invitation. And then he secretly filmed this video. And this is just part of it. I mean, there's lots of video. If you go to the English Alhaji's page on Instagram or Facebook, wherever, you will see a detailed interview that he had in parts with the alleged good herder who is, you know,
0: blowing the lid.
1: Yeah, who is the whistleblower, if you like, on this. But you may also want to ask, doesn't he fear for his life? His face is all out there. The guy who put out this video. Mm-hmm. If these people are watching the video, they're probably going to know him. But he says that he wants to speak up, that he's had it in mind to speak against this evil. He says it's evil that the people who are perpetrating the banditry, the insecurity, are right there within the fabric of the leadership of the Nigerian system. And he has had enough of having the information that he has and doing nothing with it. So he wants to make it public. Now, if these allegations have any iota of truth in them, and if there really is a nexus between bandits and politically powerful Nigerians, you have to wonder, are we asking the wrong question when we ask only who are the bandits? Should we also be asking who makes it possible for them to operate? Should we be demanding answers for this latter question just as much as we demand for the former? And are you inclined to believe this story? Like I said earlier, there's anecdotal testimony, or I don't want to call them facts, because anecdotes may not necessarily be facts. You know, you hear it all the time. People say, yes, people are involved, politically exposed people, some government functionaries may be involved with sponsoring these bandits or terrorism. We've had past presidents who have said that they are afraid that their governments may have been infiltrated, you know, by even the terrorists. And then we have a video claiming to show bandits in a serving senator's house.
0: Whose name is withheld, by the way?
1: Right. How should we, and by we I mean Nigeria, the security agencies, everybody involved, how do you think this information should be handled?
0: Do you think that this is a lead that the security operatives should jump on? Perhaps, you know, trace where the video emanated from and try to get in touch with the said senator. Do you think that that's perhaps a possibility? It's not the first time we're hearing that some of the, because when you see the weapons, people who have seen the weapons that these guys wield, they are sophisticated weapons. You know that they do not come cheap. People who are familiar with these rifles know that the AK-47 and all of those other weapons do not come cheap. So definitely, these hungry looking men in the bush cannot have enough resources
1: to buy
0: those kinds. So obviously they have financiers, they have sponsors, and the kind of people who have that kind of money, you want to tie that to politicians. It's not the first time we're seeing all of this.
1: The thing is, if you watch the videos, I don't know if to call them confessions of the herder to the English Alhaji, that's the content creator. He was saying that in one of his exchanges with one of those bandits, he had bragged that they have sponsors who bankroll their activities and to whom they report their progress. In some cases, this means taking ransom monies. In some cases, it means giving, progress reports and things like that. So it's they do not hide it amongst their circles that there are people who... But all of this, again, is in the realm of allegation. But the thing that makes it different is that someone staked his life or claimed that he staked his life to get video, to prove to people that it is not just being said, it is happening. Bandits are in... I don't know, guys. We're going to leave that video up on Facebook. But react to all of this. VDM, his appearance at the NBA conference, some of the things he said, how he said it, and draw the line to this, if you will. How should we look at this information? How should security agents process this? And do you think that if you're not... telling us the senator's name, then why are you even coming out to say all of this in the first place? Because that's a very essential piece of information. So if you truly want to bring them to book, perhaps the biggest place to start is to name the senator. Why are you withholding the name of the senator if truly your story is to be believed? We've got to take a commercial break, but we'll squeeze in one or two calls. 0809-155-1055. Hello, good morning.
2: Good morning, Tata.
1: Hi, good morning.
2: Good morning, this is Global Grid.
0: Good morning, sir.
2: Mr. Charles from Edmonton.
1: Charles, you're welcome. Please go ahead.
2: I salute the courage of Benny Darkman. He's more or less an activist. Just like we too. We that are calling on radio, we are activists. Because we are speaking against bad governance. And we are speaking towards good governance for the people. The only difference is that he is doing his own truth in platforms like Facebook and YouTube, and we are doing our through radio. But I salute his courage. You think there will be always be Judas everywhere. Even in your family setting, if you are not careful, you have a Judas there. As holy as Jesus Christ was, he has Judas in his midst. So there's no doubt that in the ministry, you will have people that are Judas that will be selling out to the bandits and criminals. But it does not mean that all of them are bad.
0: Mm.
2: Yeah, it goes around all the professions, just like this great. People in the broadcasting and all that, this doctors, you still have Judas there that are not going according to the ethics of the job. So we have to admit that, and look at how we can address those people who are the Judas.
1: Right.
2: But the major problem we have in Nigeria is that the people who are the Judas are in the hierarchy of these professions in Nigeria. That's why it's a bit difficult to track them down and prosecute and deal with them. And that's the problem we are having. This is the reason why we have to put such light on the people we are putting as leaders and see if they are not complicit because of their personal interests.
1: Thank you very much, Charles. Lost out on that one. Let's see. We're going to take a call or two more before we head out to this break. Hello. Good morning.
3: Hello, good morning.
1: Good morning.
0: Good morning, sir.
3: Tata and Global Grid.
0: You're welcome.
3: Yeah, I would like to raise my issue on telephone.
1: Akim Olishere, can you speak a little louder? We're struggling to make out your words.
3: You said what?
1: Can you speak louder? You sound low.
3: Okay, can you hear me now?
1: Yes, this is fantastic. Thank you. Please go ahead.
3: So, about MBE. For some years now, I think that they have lost their bearing. Because instead for them to be putting theology on the table, they are bringing in people to come and be defending their agenda. I think to me, it's very wrong for them to be doing that. I believe what the debate about you of energy and other presidential candidates show. Look at what I said in June. Whenever Baba is celebrating his daddy, he will bring the resource people. He will give us a very good lecture that government and other people can also do one or two things. That was the first to do. Now, about very dark man, it is very low on the part of MBA for them to bring that kind of person, somebody that is not even a professional on any field. Because man be speaking on their own platform. Professional people. Now, whatever thing we see on that ground, another be taken to be fast. It will be taken solely as a senior. Because it's not a research person. So for them to bring him on and be speaking on their conference, it is very low. It even brings down their own standards. They are professional.
1: Okay.
3: They are people of high intellectuals.
1: So he shouldn't
3: and
1: have been there.
3: And himself. I give him his flower. He is doing what government cannot do. And he is doing what some media cannot do. Because he was the one that gave us the full pictures of what happened in Yorata. He was the first responder there. He showed us some glowing pictures that some other media did not want us to see.
1: All right.
3: He showed us the full pictures of what happened there. All right. And that guy giving him his flower.
1: Thank you. Thank you very much, Akin Bunishere. We've got to take this commercial break. We're back on the calls and messages when we return. Don't go away.
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0: right, welcome back. Thank you so much for staying with us. We have 9 minutes. In that, those 9 minutes, we're going to be continuing with your calls. We're taking a look at VDM's appearance at the NBA conference, and also the allegations that certain bandits, kingpins, were found in a serving senator's home. Hello, good morning.
1: Hello, good morning.
0: Good morning, sir.
1: This is Dio from England.
0: You're welcome.
1: Hello.
2: We can hear you. Please go ahead.
1: Yeah. On the issue of very bad man. Now, it's more like the continuation or an extension of the whole, you know, Olodo uprising, you know, saga that is ongoing. And I'm not saying this, but you know, to maybe to impugn his intelligence or anything like that, because when you look at the very dark man, he's not necessarily an Olodo, but you can be an Olodo in a particular topic, right? Mm-hmm. So, but the issue of Olodo uprising right now is that it is something that we can no longer how do I put it now?
0: Encourage.
1: You can't do without again, because if people are looking for something that will cause a great buzz.
0: Mm.
1: More like, you know,
0: you think VDM was trying to create a buzz?
1: Yeah, social media, content creation, wave, you know, something that is hot.
0: Mm.
1: That will, you know, draw attention.
0: Right,
1: That is what the NBA is doing. And I think for that conference, I think that conference lasts for a few days. Some days whereby they will have like a variety day, whereby like the one they did with the debates and all that. So that's what they are doing. They are NBA. They will have their own another session, which will be strictly professional session, where they will have maybe legal discussions and all that. So that's what NBA is doing. The one where they invited the debater, I'm very sure it was deliberate. Okay?
0: Mm.
1: Yeah, because they could have invited proper seasoned security experts who will come and say necessary things that people need to hear. But then again, you cannot because Brad Ackman's experience is more like a layman's experience, people on the ground.
0: Okay.
1: And he was on the ground and he shared his own experience.
0: Right.
1: And some of those things are truths, whether we want to, you know, deny it or not.
0: Thank you very much, Dio.
1: Some of the things you said, but it did not just land them properly. Okay, mm-hmm. Thank you.
0: There are truths in some of the things he said. He didn't land them properly. Interesting. Thank you very much. Appreciate it. Hello, good morning.
3: Hello, good morning. My name is Oli Shegun. I'm calling from Ring Road, Ibadan.
0: You're welcome, Shegun. Please go ahead.
3: Okay, the invitation of Very Dark Man to the NBA conference is not too bad, actually, but to me, it looked like a comical part of it.
0: Mm-hmm.
3: But that does not say that we should not express the truth. You know, one of the things of the Nigerian society is that we like being told the truth. It's a clear reflection of what is happening at each facet, every facet of the economy. So, you're about to say that if there's mudslinging, if it applies to you, go back home, go to your drawing board, and do a rethink and ask. You should be more proactive as a nation. So, but it's one of the statements credited to the director of Nigeria Revenue Service that about 100 millionaires have been made. So you can make your money through this avenue, and the system of the day has so much cloned everybody, designed us such that poverty will make you discover your talent. So that's what is just ridiculous. Get to that. So maybe that's one of the millionaires, because they make a lot of money through Netflix. The more followers you have, followership and all that, you make your money directly. But meanwhile, the role of the media should not be the emphasized. You need to tell us what really applies, and also the National Orientation Agency, they're not doing much in this regard. Helping people, sensitizing people in order for them to inform decisions.
0: Mm-hmm.
3: So eventually, out of this mix, we're going to get there.
0: Right.
3: That's my thing. Thank you.
0: Appreciate it. We're going to the comments in just a moment. Let's do this final call. Hello, good morning.
4: Yeah, good morning to everyone in the house.
0: Mr. Araboya, final caller. Please keep it brief, if you will, so we can take our messages.
4: Okay, I will be quick. BDM was officially invited to that function. And I had some people saying, talking about knowledge. We have had presidents in this country who don't have certificate, who don't have half the knowledge of VDM. So why is anybody saying VDM is not knowledgeable? And everything he said has been said before. There's nothing he said that is new. I don't like him personally. I don't follow his program. I don't listen to him. But the kind of criticism some people are making is not justifiable. He has the right as a Nigerian. He was invited. And he said what he said, which has been said over and over by so many other people. Unknown government has been existing in Nigeria since 1977 or 76, or right, thereabout.
0: Okay.
4: So, unknown government is not just starting.
0: Mm-hmm. Okay.
4: Through Buhari's time, we had it. We had it.
0: Sarabo, thank you.
4: Understand what I'm saying? In a country where president are for single-handedly forgiving bandits, you want to tell me the president is not part of it? Senate, even up to this moment, this federal government is forgiving bandits, forgiving terrorists.
0: Thank you very much, Mr. Arabo. Appreciate it. On Facebook, Felix Agbebe says, Charity, you asked a good question. Why reporting an incident when you're not willing to reveal the senator's name? That's the difference between VDM and English Alhaji. VDM calls names, no matter how powerful you are. Grace, if they had invited a CP that says stays all his days in office to deliver a lecture, you wouldn't have a problem with it. But when someone that have been in several crime scenes shares his experience, you tagged his info irrelevant and unqualified. I don't think Gray said it was irrelevant, Felix.
2: And he's saying that he didn't expect me to react the way I reacted. I like how you also, in your next statement, said that we can't all have the same opinion on a story, and that's

0: on what corruption is. I'm not surprised. That's how some professors became Dagboru subordinates during their failed agitation. Imagine the dude saying cows on the roads as a result of money laundering. Danger of Oludo uprising. They know next to nothing, but they claim to be encyclopedia of knowledge. Anyway, the joke is on the so-called learned people that invited an illiterate to lecture them.
1: Let me take a shot at the Yoruba. He wrote Ayeti Dori Kodu.
0: He did not come to lecture. He was a guest,
1: he was
0: a panelist.
1: Brought to share his opinions,
0: you
1: which he did.
0: Give him, come on. Aria Olubisi Bobby says, Nigerians are funny. So VDM is now what? That statement is reckless. He didn't say any truth to power, but just talk as unintelligent man. It's only in Nigeria we celebrate people like VDM and Showore. Very childish talk from...
1: Okay, that's
0: guys,
1: much we can take.
0: You
1: thank you very much.
0: Be nice
1: for your comments this
0: be
1: morning.
0: Nice, be nice. Unfortunately, we can't do any more. That's it. Yeah, he went. He saw, he conquered, I guess. Thank you for being a part of our show. We'll see you tomorrow. My name is Charity Jerome.
1: Yours truly, Grace Akin Francis.
0: Tifun Tebele is up next at 9.

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1: Na everybody wey carry tom-tom.
0: Whether na traffic, long queue, or busy day.
1: No lele.
0: 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Tom-tom, breathe through it.

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1: The renewed hope train under the transformational leadership of Asiwaju Bola Ahmed Tinubu marches on. Nigerian women under the APC have united on the platform of Tinubu Torch Bearers, TTB, taking the message of renewed hope to the grassroots. Oyo State proudly welcomes the indefatigable First Lady of the Federal Republic of Nigeria, Her Excellency Senator Olurani Tinubu, CON, to Ibadan. Join us on Monday, 31st August 2026 at Liberty Stadium, Okeado, by 9 a.m. Accompany Her Excellency, our Adriana Nashetima, wife of the Vice President, and Dr. Alile Dele, APC National Woman Leader and Convener of TTB. Receiving them are Her Excellency, Ambassador Dr. Florence Ajimobi, TTB Oyo State Matron, Colonel Gbenga Adegbola, PhD, TTB Oyo State Patron, Engineer Jibril Dr. Sanusi, staunch TTB supporter, Dr. Felicia Adekemi Opatunde, Woman Leader, APC and TTB Oyo State, and Alaja Zulfa Adeyemi Adetunji, Oyo State TTB Coordinator. From Ibadan, Ogbomoso, Okeogun, Ibarapa, and Oyo, let's mobilize and welcome our First Lady to Ibadan. TTB, carrying the torch for a renewed Nigeria.
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0: Let this August be your season of harvest. 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
0: Daily payment day. Steady weekly cash pot. Everything on point. Oh, yeah, now, my people. Join the community of winners this August as you go the play cash here. 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We go tell you say you don't cash out. 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Shorty cashier.
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8: 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I for register for this Antinata since so. 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
13: 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Cafe One is also at Palms Mall, Ring Road, Bond Mall, Bodija, and Iwo Road, Ibadan. 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

Good afternoon. Welcome to the news at 1 p.m. here on Splash 105.5 FM, the Integrity Station. I'm Charity Jerome. First, the news headlines. Federal government halts foreign scholarships, redirects funds home. Dangote Refinery expands free fuel delivery to four states with lower petrol pump prices. On the foreign scene, at least 12 people dead as wildfires sweep through northern Algeria. And on sports news, Nigeria Football Federation President Gusau, other board members reportedly resign. Details of these and more coming shortly.

0: federal government is reviewing its foreign scholarship and bilateral education arrangements as part of efforts to eliminate unnecessary expenditure and redirect public resources towards strengthening Nigeria's tertiary institutions. The Minister of Education, Dr. Tunji Alausa, said the government could no longer justify spending scarce public funds to send students abroad to study programs that are already available in Nigerian universities, polytechnics, and colleges of education. The minister disclosed this while explaining the rationale behind the federal government's decision to review its overseas scholarship arrangements, stressing that the policy was driven by the need to build domestic capacity and ensure better value for public expenditure. He recalled that shortly after assuming office, he was presented with a proposal involving about 100,000 Nigerian students traveling to Morocco to study courses taught in English, including mass communication and journalism. According to him, the proposal raised serious concerns because the courses were already available in Nigeria, while the students would have had to spend their first year learning French before commencing their programs. He added that the cost of supporting such students abroad could not be justified when Nigeria had developed considerable capacity in its tertiary institutions over the years. The federal government has launched the Renewable Assets Management Company, RAMCO, to manage and sustain publicly funded renewable energy assets. RAMCO was launched on Wednesday by Abubakar Aliyu, Managing Director of the Rural Electrification Agency, REA. Highlighting the importance of RAMCO at the launch, Aliyu said only 3 of 7 solar hybrid power projects deployed by the agency under the first phase of its Energizing Education program were found to be in good or usable condition. He said the assessment showed that some of the projects had deteriorated not because of engineering failures, but because there was no adequate system for maintaining the assets after commissioning.
1: RAMCO is not designed to extract profit from public institutions. Where government has fully funded the capital asset, that capital is already sunk. The tariff, therefore, should reflect what's required to operate, maintain, renew the system over its economic life. And RAMCO is certainly not another request for treasury funding. Its purpose is precisely the opposite: to move the long-term sustainability burden away from repeated public appropriation and onto commercially sustainable platform capable over time of attracting private capital.
0: Away in Kano State, the government has appealed to the federal government to supply additional diphtheria vaccines to enable the state to conduct mass vaccination against the disease across the state. Director General, Kano State Center for Disease Control, Professor Mohammed Abbas, made the request while addressing a news conference. The news conference followed the reported outbreak of diphtheria in Rano and some local government areas as raised by the State House of Assembly, which reportedly led to the deaths of more than 50 children.
2: I want to tell you that Kano State has even written to the federal to get more and more vaccine so that we vaccinate our people. This diphtheria, we inherited it. It started in 2022. That period, 85% of the national cases are in Kano. The 50 cases that the honorable member reported in Kano, this points to the cases that we have been seeing. People stay at home. They don't come to facilities. Even those who come to facilities, they come late. Late presentation is what we have.
0: And the Dangote Petroleum Refinery and Petrochemicals has expanded its free petroleum products delivery initiatives to 4 states, which include Kano, Imo, Anambra, and Nasarawa states. In a statement by Dangote Refinery, the company said the move is expected to reduce distribution costs for independent petroleum marketers and create room for lower petrol prices at the pump. The initiative, which began with deliveries in Lagos, Ogun, Rivers, Kaduna, Abuja and Delta, is designed to bring petroleum products closer to marketers and retailers while removing the cost of transporting products over long distances from the refinery to various parts of the country. By absorbing the delivery cost, the refinery is reducing one of the key expenses built into the downstream distribution chain. Group Executive Director, Commercial Operations Oil and Gas, WAEP and Fertilizer, Fatima Aliko Dangote, said the initiative was designed to ensure that the benefits of domestic refining translate into tangible savings for businesses and for consumers. 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Still to come, at least 12 people dead as wildfires sweep through northern Algeria. And Nigeria Football Federation President Gusau, other board members reportedly resign. We'll take a short break now. When we return, we'll bring you the details of these and more. Do stay with us.
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0: Well, thank you for staying with us on the News at 1 on Splash 105.5 FM. Turning now to the foreign scene, where at least 12 people have been killed and dozens are injured as wildfires burn through large swathes of northern Algeria. Civil protection authorities said dozens of blazes swept through several provinces along the country's northern coastline. Interior Minister Saad Sayoud said at least 54 people had suffered burn injuries, with at least six of them being treated in intensive care. The deaths came as Northern Africa swelters under a severe heat wave, with Tunisia and Algeria particularly affected. Emmanuel Nchimbi has been expelled from Tanzania's ruling Chama Cha Mapinduzi CCM party for indiscipline following his decision earlier this week to resign as the country's vice president after 10 months on the job. The 54-year-old has made some controversial remarks in recent weeks, including urging Tanzanians to fight for a new constitution, pointing to a possible fallout with President Samia Suluhu Hassan. He was Samia's running mate in last October's disputed presidential election, which saw hundreds killed in post-poll unrest. Energy Minister Deogratius Njembe, aged 43, has now been nominated as his replacement, and his name will be presented to Parliament for approval. To sports, the president of the Nigeria Football Federation, the NFF, Ibrahim Gusau, and other board members have reportedly resigned from their positions. This follows intense scrutiny over their handling of football in the country. The development was reportedly triggered by the Super Falcons' failure to qualify for the 2027 FIFA Women's World Cup. Nigeria has always qualified for the tournament throughout its history. The NFF board had come under intense pressure following the poor management of Nigerian football. The Super Eagles also failed to qualify for back-to-back World Cups, missing out on the 2026 edition. That's the news. Before we go, though, here's a quick recap of the headlines. Federal government to review foreign scholarships and redirect funds home. Dangote Refinery expands free fuel delivery to four states with lower petrol pump prices. On the foreign scene, you heard that at least 12 people have died as wildfires sweep through northern Algeria. And our sports news, you've just heard that Nigeria Football Federation president and other board members have reportedly resigned. For more details on the news, please visit our website on www.splashfm1055.com or simply follow us across all our social media platforms. 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The news editor is Tunde Olawuwo, assisted by Chinwe Churchill. I'm Charity Jerome. Good afternoon. Thank you for listening.
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6: BBC News with Moira Alderson. Hundreds of Nepali soldiers and rescuers are searching the debris-strewn valleys and hillsides of the north for people still missing after yesterday's massive flash floods. It's thought about 1,300 people are unaccounted for in Nepal and across the border in Tibet. The former Bosnian Serb military leader Ratko Mladic has died. The 84-year-old was serving a life sentence in The Hague for genocide and crimes against humanity committed during the early 1990s. Known as the Butcher of Bosnia, Mladic directed his troops to commit Europe's worst atrocities since the Second World War. State media in Lebanon say the Israeli military has carried out heavy airstrikes in the south, despite a ceasefire announced in June. The attacks happened in an area where Israel says Hezbollah fighters are based. The King of Norway, Harald V, is in an extremely serious condition in a hospital, where members of the royal family have gathered at his bedside. The 89-year-old has been receiving treatment for a rare blood condition. Thieves in Spain have stolen one of Europe's most important prehistoric gold collections. Officials in Alicante say the thieves broke into the museum housing the treasure of Villena early on Thursday. The European Union says it expects Meta to limit teenagers' use of social media in Europe after the firm agreed to various conditions in the United States. The owner of Facebook and Instagram is implementing new limits as part of a multi-billion dollar settlement with American states that accused the company of harming children. Meta did not admit any wrongdoing. France is temporarily relaxing some of its rules on cheese production as the drought caused by recent heat waves has drastically reduced the amount of grass and hay available to feed milk herds. Prize cheeses like Beaufort, which is made in the Alps, and Comté, made in the Jura Mountains. BBC News.
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8: Baba?
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0: Okay, good afternoon and welcome to Talking Points on Splash FM 105.5, and this is Ibadan. My name is Michael Olatunbosun. Always a pleasure to be here. Today is the 27th of August 2026, and it's the last Thursday of the month, so you know that we're in for a big deal on Open Day today. So, you know the Open Day culture. It is to open the microphone and give to you, distinguished members of the audience, you own the space. Let's deal on the program today. Okay, so essentially, I'll just be getting some stories into the mix and allowing you to just essentially set the pace. You know how we go about it. I'll open the phone lines and allow you to talk to me. Is there anything you think that we need to talk about? Anything that, arrests your attention? Anything that resonates with you? Anything that you believe is going to be profitable to the collective? Somewhere people are throwing refuse in the waterways, somewhere where they are, abusing the traffic light. Somewhere you think a community that has no roads, a place where schools are leaking, roofs of schools are leaking, or where children are sitting on the floor. Anything that you think will be beneficial to all of us, that's a caveat, okay? We are here engaging on the program. Talking Points, Splash FM 105.5 here in the city of Ibadan. So you know how to get here. If you're on Facebook, in fact, just go on Facebook this moment. I'm not commanding you. I'm just asking you to do that. Go on Facebook, Splash FM 105.5 Ibadan. 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And you'll find us there live streaming this moment, okay? So whatever it is that you'd like to say to me, put it there. I'll read it. And if you'd like to make a voice call, we're very much here available for the conversation. 0706-949-3000, 0701-447-5770, and 0809-155-1055. Those are the numbers, and let's take action, okay? Let's roll on the program today. Also, when you get to Facebook, I particularly like to make a request. I'd like you to comment, like, watch, and share. By the way, by sharing, you allow other people the opportunity of engaging, okay? Enjoying what you enjoy, always also having a conversation that will be beneficial to all of us as a people, as a nation. How about doing just that now? Okay. So while I'm waiting, on Facebook, I have Yinka Adewale already. Thank you very much. Good job. You're also doing a good job, by the way, watching on Facebook and essentially keeping watch with us. All right, so let's do business this afternoon. You like to talk to me, okay? I'm here. Let's talk. Okay, so if you are on X, you can also chat us up on X at Splash FM 1055. At Splash FM 1055. That is the location. Okay, so talk to me if you will. 0706-949-3000, 0701-447-5770, and 0809-155-1055. By the way, since the presidential campaigns have started, the buzz is here, right? 2027, Ekiti PDP APM begin mobilization for Makinde's presidential bid. Okay, it has started. The momentum. I'm reading this one from The Punch. Let's see what this story says to us. Stakeholders of the People's Democratic Party and the Allied People's Movement in Ekiti State on Thursday converged in Ado-Ekiti, Ekiti State capital, to strategize for grassroots mobilization in support of the presidential bid of Oyo State Governor Seyi Makinde ahead of the 2027 general elections. PDP chieftain and convener of the Alliance in Ekiti, Mrs. Lanre Fajui, said mobilization for Makinde's presidential election was because he represents the kind of leadership the country needs at the present time. Recall that Makinde emerged as the APN presidential candidate for the 2027 election following the formalization of the PDP-APM alliance in May 2026, which is believed to have positioned it as an opposition coalition capable of challenging the ruling All Progressives Congress. Fajui, while addressing the stakeholders drawn from the 16 local government areas of the state, that's in Ekiti, who gathered for the advocacy and campaign awareness program tagged APM Awareness Campaign, said the initiative was motivated by the need to mobilize Nigerians for a credible alternative to the current administration. The government said, the convener said that the program focused on sensitizing PDP members, youth, women, artisans and other stakeholders of the need to strengthen the PDP-APM alliance and mobilize support for Makinde's presidential bid. Okay, that's the story. I just read it there. 2027, Ekiti, PDP-APM begin mobilization for Makinde's presidential bid. Right from the punch. Perhaps I should ask you, would you consider Governor Seyi Makinde a contender in the 2027 presidential election? Do you consider Seyi Makinde a contender or someone making up the numbers? The question. Do you consider Seyi Makinde as a contender, okay, for the presidency? Talk to me. 0906-949-3000, 0706-949-3000, 0701-447-5770, and 0809-155-1055. That's one of it. I was asking you about traffic lights a while ago. FCTA, FRSE cracked down on traffic light route violations. Still from the punch, the Federal Capital Territory Administration, in collaboration with the Federal Road Safety Corps and other sister agencies, has commenced a sustained special enforcement operation against traffic light violations, driving against traffic and other road offenses across Abuja. The mandate secretary, FCTA Transportation Secretariat, Mr. Chinedum Elechi, disclosed this on Thursday during a special joint intervention press conference in Abuja, Nigeria's capital. The secretary, who said that the task force to that effect will start patrols and arrest perpetrators, added that offenders would face the full weight of the law. All right. So you get it. And by the way, there are some places in Ibadan where you have still functional traffic lights. And then you have people, particularly commercial users, who just flagrantly, maybe I should just say, they just assume that the traffic lights are not there. I also have a grudge against, Federal Road Safety Corps particularly. And this is my personal grudge against them. So if you know them, tell them to listen to me. And this is a grudge. I always assume that it's only private vehicle owners that are breaking the law. So if you want to challenge me, please do on the program today. You will see, and I've seen it a lot of times, when you are in a private car and without your seat belt, the road safety, Federal Road Safety particularly, will stop you and tell you that you have violated the rules. But a Micra has two passengers in the front, along with the driver. That makes three people, right? The driver will not use seatbelt. The two passengers, there's no way two passengers can have two, seatbelt. But they will not be stopped. I have been wondering, what exactly is it? Does the law on seatbelts not apply to commercial vehicles? Why is it that it's only people in all these cars with air conditioners that get stopped? Am I the one not seeing properly? Okay, so you can talk to me about that. Maybe we should talk about it. All right, okay. And something from Oyo State here, still on politics. Oyo 2027, my governorship ambition, not a do-or-die affair, Adelabu. This is probably the first time he's speaking after losing out on the Oyo State APC governorship primaries. I mean, the former Minister of Power and Governorship aspirant of the All Progressives Congress in Oyo State, Bayo Adelabu, Thursday, disclosed that his ambition to govern Oyo the state was not a do-or-die affair, saying he would not test the law over the APC governorship primary in the state. Adelabu, in a statement released in Ibadan State, the state capital, said his decision was not due to lack of evidence, confidence, or conviction, but what was taken in the interest of the progress of the party in the state ahead of the 2027 elections. He explained that the decision was based on a meeting held with some party leaders and representatives of loyalists and supporters from across the 33 local government areas and 351 wards in the state. The Punch reports that some APC or your governorship aspirants had been at loggerheads with both the state and national executive members of the party over the nomination of Senator Sarafadin Ali as the party's governorship candidate for the 2027 election. They allege that Ali, who currently represents Oyo South Senatorial District in the National Assembly, was imposed on them. Adelabu, speaking further in a statement, said, as a loyal and committed member of the APC, he decided not to pursue an appeal within the party or institute legal proceedings over the process of this time. Okay. What do you think? Okay, well, I told you that it is talking points on Splash FM and it's open day today. Talk to me. 0706-949-3000. 0809-155-1055. Hello, good afternoon.
1: Good afternoon.
0: Good afternoon. It's talking points open day today. What's the name?
1: Alhaji Badmus.
0: Alhaji Badmus, right?
1: From Ring Road.
0: Yes, sir. Alhaji Badmus from Ring Road. Yes, sir.
1: What I want to talk is about public life.
0: I can't hear you.
1: Are you hearing me, sir?
0: Yeah, I can hear you. Go ahead.
1: Now, there's no union in Ibadan here. We're going to observe red.
0: I'm sorry about that. Can you please call back? Okay, 0706-949-3000, 0701-447-5770, and 0809-155-1055. Hello, good afternoon.
1: Good afternoon, can I get?
0: Are you good, all right?
1: Thank you, this is very good.
0: Yes, sir.
1: About the personal ambition.
0: Yes, please.
1: You know, you might be a contender.
0: He's a contender and formidable force in the presidential election.
1: Yes, he's a formidable force. You know what I like? I don't like politics. But you want somebody who will go to the grassroots, who will critique the people, to know what they are going to. People are talking about the president and saying they are enjoying.
0: Okay.
1: Not everything they are able to do. But
0: right.
1: You want somebody like Senator today to come to the for us in this country. Good afternoon.
0: All right. Thank you very much. Interesting, isn't it? 0706-949-3000, 0701-447-5770, and 0809-155-1055. Good afternoon.
2: Hello, good afternoon, sir.
0: Good afternoon. This is Talking Points on Splash FM. What's the name?
2: This is Oluwatomi Singh, sir.
0: All right. It's open day today, Mr. Oluwatomi Singh.
2: Fine. Thank you, sir. About the traffic, I want to start with traffic.
0: All right.
2: Our state governors they are not opening their eyes.
0: Okay.
2: There is revenue. Yes, there is revenue in that traffic matter. They can make money from there.
0: Yeah. How?
2: Okay, let me call John Anson. If they put $500,000 on him, will you tell me that government is doing bad to that person?
0: Akilashe, book a break, traffic, traffic light, $500,000.
2: Hello, sir.
0: I'm here.
2: You know, they're going to get only 1 month pay.
0: Ah.
2: But about 1 year, only 1 month pay.
0: Ah, no, now.
2: No, that's really fast. Because when you went to that, you know, you go, you say, you come on deporting. We always are afraid.
0: I agree with you, really.
2: But over here, we are afraid. But Nigeria, too, we can deport people in Nigeria. If you are in Nigeria, we can deport you in Nigeria as you are in Nigeria. that's one. About Governor Shemaki Bey.
0: Yeah, is he a contender? Is he a contender? Oh, yeah,
2: he's a pretender.
0: Really?
2: Yes.
0: Why do you say so? Does he not have the experience? Has he not governed before? He has governed the state.
2: Sir, we know the game of this. See, president is not a game of
0: Kinikon.
2: President, can you see state of the country? You must have your full force, your soldiers are in the party state.
0: But hold on, can you please hold on, Mr. Oluwatomisin? When Bola Ahmed Tinubu contested to be president, was he president before?
2: No, still I'm president. The difference is there. Tinubu is not a president before, but he's a president. The president can bring the president on board. Is it not the year for him that brings Buhari on board?
0: Okay.
2: So who are we going to call power like that? Who is this whole party? Is it PDP or APC that will say that I'm not going to get into it?
0: So you are saying that Governor Seyi Makinde does not have a chance?
2: He does. See, let me give you an example. In our Olubadan case, there in 2003, we saw a video now, a revelation now, that Tinubu went to court. He gathers, he's in opposition, no? I wonder about that then, he's in opposition, no? He fights for him. So that's the person that you know that, yes, Tinubu is a president, no new soldier everywhere. Inside your position, you have soldiers.
0: Okay. All right, thank you very much for calling. I've enjoyed this conversation. Let's do this again after now. I have a commercial break. Oh, let me take this call. Hello, good afternoon.
3: Good afternoon.
0: Good afternoon. It's open day today on Talking Points. What's the name? Good afternoon.
3: Good afternoon.
0: I can hear you. Go ahead. Thank you very much. What's the name?
3: Yeah, my name is Tayo.
0: Mr. Tayo, yes, sir.
3: Hello.
0: I'm here. Go ahead. I'm here. Just go ahead. Okay. Yes.
3: No, in
0: your
3: case here, you have so many challenges. Hello?
0: I'm here. Go ahead.
3: You see, what to be a president of Nigeria is not. It's not a
0: key
3: party.
0: Why do you say so? This is someone who has governed for almost 8 years now.
3: You see, let's say what Mr. Mike, I started at federal level. Tell me, where does Governor Makinde know in Nigeria?
0: Oh, really?
3: I'm telling you this. We are talking of 33 states. There are some areas in Nigeria, in the north. If you should get there, you wonder, are these two are really Nigerians? So, where is Zuru? Where is Zuru?
0: Zuru used to be in Sokoto, right? Am I correct?
3: No, that Zuru is in Kebbi State.
0: Okay.
3: That is where I'm from. My governor of Kebbi.
0: You see, this Kebbi State that you are talking about, is Nigeria, right? It is Nigeria. See, someone who wants to be president does not have to have gone there before.
3: You are talking of Tinubu has been going for this day for quite a long time. He has friends across the country. You understand me?
0: And you think that Seyi Makinde does not have friends across the country?
3: Mr. Michael, has followed your program for the past 4 years, and you always stand by the truth. You are down to right man. Don't call it with another name down. I mean, the truth. I like your program.
4: Okay.
3: I'm supposed to go somewhere, but when the program started, I said, look, I'm on. This is to this man,
4: this
3: afternoon.
4: Okay.
3: And I'll make a contribution.
4: Thank you.
3: What I'm trying to say is that Governor Makinde just tried to waste our state funds. I'm telling you this. Look at schools. And a member of Ebaba Sibioba, went to this Ebaba Sibioba program. Most of the schools allowed that school. Roads and everything. That is a historic condition. Look at what Akala did when he was the governor for your state. He made sure that all the asset schools were constructed. Not by state ministry of work. As since I'm in all this, Governor Makinde is really contractors. So do most of the construction that is going on in the state. What are the...
4: You say he's using contractors. Do you expect the governor to be doing road by himself?
3: No, what I'm saying is that what are the... We have state ministry of work. Am I not right?
4: Yes.
3: We have the federal government has federal ministry of work. Am I not right?
4: You're right.
3: What are they doing?
4: Mr. Tayo, are you there? Is President Bola Tinubu using the Ministry of Federal Ministry of Works to do the roads?
3: Now, that is a very good question. Tinubu was on ground when he was the Lagos State governor. He met Lagos State in a very bad condition.
4: He saw
3: Lagos State around. Yes. By the time he left Lagos State, Lagos State was number one in terms of revenue generation. And I think today, without Lagos State, there is no way.
4: Bad exaggeration. Thank you very much for calling, Mr. Tayo. Thank you very much. I have a commercial break. Thank you very much for calling. His talking points open day today, and let's talk on the program. I'm always here for you, okay? After this break, I'm back in a moment.
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8: Power Oil.
9: You know that you have the right to quality broadcasting? 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
8: All right, it's still Talking Points on Splash FM 105.5 here in the city of Ibadan. And it is open day today, the last Thursday of the month of August. It's the 27th day, actually. And the day is even winding down. In a matter of days, we'll be entering September. But for our open day conversation today, I'm asking the question. I read the story about Ekiti State's PDP APM alliance mobilizing for the governor presidential election campaign for Governor Seyi Makinde. And I was asking the question, do you consider Seyi Makinde a contender in the 2027 presidential election? So would you, count him among the gladiators? Okay, so talk to me and tell me why you think whatever you think. Okay, that's one. And two, I'm asking you, is there anything that resonates around your area? A bad road, a school where the roofs are leaking, where children are sitting on the floor, a place where people are violating the traffic light and all that. Talk to me on the program. Okay, on Facebook, we're streaming live. Get there quickly so that you can be part of this. Splash FM 105.5 Ibadan, that's the location. Yinka Adewale, thank you for showing up. Adekunle Adebayo, thank you for showing up. Robert Sunday, good afternoon to you too. And God bless Nigeria. Thank you. Well done to you too, okay? Ni Adeshino on Facebook, good afternoon. Kindly let Ibadan North local government kindly help renovate Ijokodo Agbaje Road. The road is very terrible. Ijokodo Agbaje Road, they say it's very terrible. Ido, local government should also help with Ijokodo Aba Pata Road. Thank you very much. So, we're pointing attention of two local governments, the Ibadan North local government to Ijokodo Agbaje Road, and then the Ido local government to Ijokodo Abakpata Road. Thank you very much. Caller is here. Hello, good afternoon. Hello.
0: Thank you. Good afternoon.
8: Good afternoon. What's the name? This is Open Day on Talking Points.
0: I
8: can hear you. Go ahead. Okay, I can hear you. Can you?
0: Yes, I can hear you.
8: Okay, what's the name, please?
0: Easy.
8: Yeah, Easy. Let's talk.
0: Yes. The fact that Shehi Makinde just kick-starting his presidential ambition, and he has only had the first convention in Bauchi, does not mean that it should be ignored. It doesn't mean it should be ignored, you know. As the likes of Shore, the likes of Adebayo of SDP, they are contenders, and they are potential contenders too. Everybody is important in this race because it has a way of changing the game.
8: Yeah, everybody is important. Thank you. Yes, sir.
0: Yes. As far as Southwest is concerned, this is where I want people to look at it. She imagined it by not be significant across 36th, but in Southwest, it is very, very significant. That is why I expect people to be looking at books. And that is significant in Southwest, and also has a way of changing the dynamics in the entire nation. Get that. People from Southwest who are supporters of Tinubu, yes, it's good, but at the same time, they should not underestimate.
8: Okay, so Eze, I hope you know that this is not a regional election. You need to score at least 25% of votes in 2/3 of the states, including the FCT.
0: Yes, and I want to let you now know that why I'm saying that, because here the expectation is that the Southwestern. But should be able to sweep the votes of Southwest. But can that happen with Shehi Makinde? Also, in Southwest, you're talking about the number of votes.
8: All right, Eze.
0: So that's what I'm looking at. Thank you very much.
8: Eze, thank you very much for calling. Hello, good afternoon.
2: Hello,
8: good afternoon. SB, right?
2: That's me.
8: All right, Mr. Abodun, yes, sir. Welcome.
2: On paper, the president has won the election.
8: Really, on paper?
2: When a party can boast of 32 states, state governors, it is simple arithmetic to conclude that party has won.
8: Okay.
2: But that is not nature. A day in politics can change a lot of things.
8: Okay.
2: Do you know that 2023 election changed suddenly when some people went and removed the IRF from collecting the election? Are you following me?
8: I'm here. You are expecting me to say that you should prove it.
2: No, it's not about proof. The people who are operating the schemes came back to say that nothing went wrong with that machine. But suddenly, something happened. But the president was not the one leading before. All of a sudden, within 1 or 2 days, everything...
8: Mr. Abodunri, that election has been concluded, and it has been ruled to, in favor of Mr. President. I think you should just...
2: I'm telling you is that it was at the beginning of the coalition. If you follow the results,
8: I'm not. Listen, Mr. Abodunri, I am not following the result. I am following your insinuation.
2: No, it's not an insinuation.
8: All right, thank you very much for calling. Thank you very much for calling. You don't have proof that some people.
2: Right.
8: You don't have proof.
2: It's okay.
8: Well, listen, my job is to listen to you. You don't have proof that some people manipulated the IRF. You don't have proof. And of course, you know.
2: The people, listen, the people who are working with it said it, that there was nothing wrong with the IRS.
8: And so, what are you saying? What are you saying? You are saying that they don't know what they're saying.
2: Thank you very much, Mr. Abodunrin.
8: Thank you very much, Mr. Abodunrin, for calling. Thank you for calling. You know that I will not let you go get away with insinuations and allegations. Yes, sir. Good afternoon.
9: Hello, Mr. Mike. Good afternoon.
8: Good afternoon.
9: I'm Dapo.
8: Mr. Dapo, yes, sir.
9: Yes, sir. If I have my way, I will tell the National Assembly, probably we have that law. We should enact a law that whatever anybody says in the media, it should come and prove it. Honestly, because all this rubbish that I'm hearing here and there, it's very annoying.
8: Please don't say people are saying rubbish. If you can disagree with what they're saying.
9: I withdraw that. All these things that people are saying, and you cannot prove it. When Supreme Court, the case went to Supreme Court, and the whole party were there, and they were able to prove that they won. And someone has said someone won. And me, that person should be invited to come and prove it.
8: All right.
9: Honestly, that kind is how we are going. You make mention of road safety.
8: Yes.
9: In the way you started your.
8: Yes, program. I did.
9: And I'm happy for what I have. Because I look at it the same way you looked at it. That it is we, private men on roads that road safety used to look at and arrest. What happened with all this Maruwa, all this they don't use them. I don't know. And you make mention about the traffic light. And I'm surprised that the traffic light in the junction to your station
8: at Felele,
9: has not been working for over 8 months now.
8: Yeah, it has not been working.
9: I nearly had an accident here one day that I nearly collided with an incoming vehicle from Diodo. I'm going towards Ring Road. So, and the government cannot maintain an ordinary street light. And the radio station, for instance, your own radio station, they have not been able to mention this thing since all these days.
8: But that's what we are mentioning. That's what we are mentioning now.
9: And in terms of yourself, if I cannot know some of you, in fact, I think I know Mr. Kim, used to pass that area. And I expected radio is moved so fast. And I expected your people to talk much about this thing.
8: Okay, that's Mr. Dakpo. Yes. You see, as journalists, we are human beings. We can't see everything.
9: You have to see because it's very close at
8: that. That's why I said we can't see everything. Okay? So, yes.
9: When the government cannot maintain a traffic light almost a year, go to the street now. All the street light that they were celebrating the other time. Many of it is not working.
8: All right, thank you very much.
9: The president said he wants to be president.
8: Is traffic light working in every state? I beg, Mr. Dakwe, calm down now. Calm down. Is traffic light working in every state? Calm down now. Okay. Okay. On Facebook, I read your comment. Adeshola Peter Adewumi, thank you very much. In Nigeria, everyone is allowed to exercise his political will. The fact that one winner will emerge constitutionally shouldn't stop other participants from contesting. Let him try his political prowess. Thank you very much. It's still Talking Points on Splash FM and it's open day today. When I come back from this commercial break, talk to me. Don't forget, it's about you.
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11: 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Yomiremi Adefisayo. 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Amen. Jesus is Lord forever.
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0: 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For cash year. 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Left, right, center. Money go they enter your hand. You go there wonder say what thing happened.
1: What thing happened?
0: Daily payment day. 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Everything on point. 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
7: 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Of course, every last Thursday of the month, what we have is we gather around this table and give the microphone to you for you to set the pace for the conversation. And I've been asking you, what is it that resonates with you and something that you consider that it will be profitable for all of us as a nation? Okay, bad road, the school where the roof is leaking or where the children are sitting on the floor, a location where traffic light is faulty or less, not optimally functional, or where people are violating the traffic light. And I also put a question on top of it. The question is, do you consider Governor Seyi Makinde a contender, a serious contender indeed, in the 2027 presidential election happening in January of 2027? All right. David Adeniji, please, can you help us appeal to our governor about Molade to Oyo Motor Ife Road? It's abandoned for years. Ha! You even added ha to it. Molade to Oyo Motor. Thank you very much. I think I know that area. I think Governor Seyi Makinde is contesting is a kind of political ploy to get his members to the national seat than more of him eyeing the presidential seat at the first shot. Since the vehicle of the PDP is not moving anymore, the calm, tactical and soft-spoken man got a new vehicle in APM, just like Governor Adeleke did in Osun. Actually, Governor Adeleke went to Accord. He didn't go to APM because he said just like Governor Adeleke did. Okay, I read your comment a while ago. Talk to me if you will. 0706-949-3000. Hello, good afternoon.
8: Afternoon, Mr. Mike.
7: Good afternoon.
8: Yeah, Additional speaking from me, by
7: the way. Mr. Additional, yes, sir.
8: You see, the fact of the matter is this. In this country, some people hate Tinubu to a fault. Even in his geographical zone.
7: Okay.
8: They were not expecting to win any election.
7: Okay.
8: That's the truth of the matter. If elections have been conducted during the military period, his election would have been annulled. That's the fact. Thank you.
7: Thank you very much. Thank you very much for calling 0706-949-3000. Hello, good afternoon.
9: Good afternoon, Mr. Mike.
7: Good afternoon.
9: Today I'm calling from Bukola.
7: Yeah, Jide.
9: The last caller made me laugh. He said some people, in fact, it's true. Some people don't like it, even if it performs or doesn't perform. That's just it. And one thing is, he himself, when he was in opposition, he said something. He never agreed with any government policy, whether the policy is good or policy is not. He doesn't want to agree. He says That's how it behaves. So you can't force people for using like that. But I'm not going there. I'm going to support, as you said, on subsidy, not removing subsidy.
7: Yeah.
9: Some people are attacking that people did not come out with enough points for his opinion and all that.
7: Mm.
9: One thing that people should wait is when the debate starts. And I hope all of them will be present at this year's debate. Not that they will be dodging, and someone will say, if someone does not come, will not come. Everybody should come. It's not just go and organize a power meeting for someone, not for somebody. You don't want the person to get embarrassed.
7: Mm.
9: So all of them must be there. Ask them questions.
7: Okay.
9: In the United States, you see debate, even within the primary of the political party.
7: Yeah.
9: We have about 3 years. From the primary, then when they now become candidates, then after the debate starts.
7: Mm.
9: We still can't all make sense by experts.
7: Exactly.
9: But yes, we just get our voting on ethnicity and religion.
7: Mm.
9: And because I like this man, I don't like this man. So I hope all of them are present.
7: So do you, so by the way, based on this matter that you raised, Jide, do you agree that some people have been saying that debate should be made compulsory and put in our laws, that everybody who wants to be president and or governor should attend, must attend a debate?
9: I can't hear you well, but I think you said everybody that wants to be president should be
7: attend it.
9: To attend
7: a debate.
9: Should be present.
7: Yeah,
9: and that's what I'm saying.
7: To a debate.
9: Like a debate.
7: Yeah. Do you think I should be made a law? That's what I'm asking.
9: We should, at this time, at this stage of our life, we should forget whether it's really constitutional or whether it's not constitutional. We need this thing. If you cannot articulate what the reason why we did not ask question where they say there was all of them say subsidy is gone and subsidy will be removed. And we did not ask them how, because some of us wanted to ask them, but we didn't have the platform.
7: Mm.
9: But from the debate, we have the platform to ask them, how are you going to do your subsidy removal?
7: Yeah.
9: That's just it.
7: Yeah, thank you very much.
9: Thank you
7: very much for calling. Hello, good afternoon.
1: Hello.
7: Hello.
1: Good afternoon once more.
7: SB. Yes, sir.
1: The issue of making debate a constitutional matter does not arise.
7: Okay.
1: Well, in this part of the world, we say the opposite of what we will do. So what's the essence of talking?
7: And that's why you need to that's why you need a debate, so that you can say I did not say it. So that you cannot say when you become governor or president, you will not say I didn't say it, it will be on record.
1: And who will sanction you if you now say you did not say it?
7: If it is in the law and punishments are there.
1: By whom? Who is going to punish who?
7: The law.
1: And who is going to implement that law? You are the one on top. So, haven't you seen a lot of things we have changed in Nigeria that are inside the constitution?
7: All right.
1: This is Nigeria.
7: Okay.
1: We can do it the way we like.
7: SB.
1: Nothing will happen.
7: SB, thank you very much for calling. Thank you very much. Hello, good afternoon. Ouch, I lost that call. Please call back if you can. 0706-949, that call is back. Hello, good afternoon.
10: Good afternoon, Power Mike.
7: How are you, sir?
10: I am John Ozon. Thank you.
7: Yes, sir.
10: I have seen this matter.
7: Yeah.
10: People are like the controversial one. Talking about 2023 election and the Supreme Court matter.
7: Yes, sir.
10: Even though the president has started, that ALEC cannot be compared to release electoral results and letters. The Supreme Court came, released this decision of pronouncement on 4 October 2023. He condemned the electoral petition ruling and the added that climate failure to electoral results of the denied the electoral the opportunity to follow and suspect results that were eventually uploaded. Number two, I'm quoting, truth must be told. The non-acquisition of results to the IRS voter may also reduce the context of the voting population in the electoral process. Regrettably, the judgment that is admitted erroneous ought to be reversed. The Supreme Court is because why? Not because they are infallible because they are. Let's not forget about that one. On the issue of the governor, whether it's participating or not, I love him coming out because there are some people that are going to contest the election under the form of APN, and he has to be there to see them. But talking of the election, Olympic is a bad thing not to win.
7: All right, the election is in January, so it's about just about 5 months or thereabouts. Okay, let's see if we can do this. Hello. Hello. Eduwole. Okay. Hello.
11: Hello. Hello, Mr. Mike. Good afternoon.
7: Good afternoon. Can we do this in 1 minute? Wasn't it?
11: Yeah, I just want to bear my mind on the issue of this presidential debate.
7: What's the name?
11: You know, Donald Trump won the U.S. election. It was not the best debate at all.
7: What's the name?
11: He won that woman beat him to, hands down, during the debate. And besides that, coming out to contest as a president of Nigeria. He's eminently qualified, but he doesn't have the capacity to be a president of this country.
7: What do you mean by capacity?
11: What do you mean by capacity?
7: You didn't tell me your name, and then you're saying that Shehi Makinde does not have the capacity. What do you mean? Where are you? And Amanda is here. Amanda, last week you were not here. You didn't tell me now.
12: I'm sorry. I don't know how could I have done that? Please forgive me.
7: How are you doing now? Okay,
12: great. Thank you very much.
7: How are you doing?
12: I'm great.
7: So I hope you enjoyed your leave.
12: Yes,
7: right?
12: It was beautiful. Absolutely amazing. Beautiful. It was very rejuvenating. It was, I relaxed. I saw family, which I really, was looking forward to. So, yes, it was great. Thank you.
7: What's on the table today?
12: Yes, of course. In a couple of minutes, we'll be right on it. And today is a celebration of an icon. It's a celebration of somebody's whose influence, cut across generations, who made beautiful music with her amazing voice. She was such a philanthropist. She was a beautiful singer,
7: talking about
12: songwriter.
7: Dolly Parton.
12: That was easy peasy for you. She just passed on. So you just figured that we'll be celebrating her today on the show.
7: One of my big legends.
12: I know.
7: Thank you very much.
12: We love
7: much.
12: Her so much. So it's a celebration of Dolly Parton today on the show.
7: That's so right. You'd like to know about Dolly Parton? Just hang around, okay? Retro Splash in a moment with Amanda. Meanwhile, my name is Micro or Latumos. I'd like you to stay here, okay? And by 5 o'clock, I'll be back with the team on the Splash Rendezvous. But meanwhile, my name is Micro or Latumos. I'd like to ask you to do everything within your power to make this nation better. Please don't dump refuse in the waterways. I'm on my knees. Please don't dump refuse in the waterways. In a moment, about a news update, and I'll be back.

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2: 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This is Ibadan News Update, where we bring you up to speed on events happening in and around Ibadan Metropolis. My name is Michael Olatunbosun. Oyo State Police Command has arrested 10 suspected human parts merchants and recovered suspected human parts from their hideouts in Isenyi and Saki. The suspects were paraded at the Oyo State Police Command headquarters in Eleele, Ibadan. One of the suspects, Nuruddin Ganiyu, said he was initially arrested by the police and later assisted in investigators in apprehending other suspects. It is close that he was introduced to the crime by a friend who told him to mix a portion of ground human skull with fried eggs and other human parts, claiming it would bring him fortune. According to him, the practice did not yield the expected result. Another suspect, Abiola Nasiru, was found in possession of different human body parts. He confessed that the parts were intended for rituals believed to bring wealth to people. Nasiru said he usually obtained the human parts from Taufik Rahim, who also confessed to visiting cemeteries to exhume and harvest body parts, particularly about 8 days after burial. That ends about the news update for today. My name is Michael Olatunbosun. Thank you for listening. Retro Splash with Amanda in a moment.
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And that's a beautiful track right there by the legendary, iconic Dolly Parton and Kenny Rogers, both of blessed memory. Yes, you're welcome to Retro Splash in case you are just tuning in. It is all right here on Splash 105.5 FM, the Integrity Station. My name is Amanda, and boy, woo, it's been a minute. Yes, it's been a minute. And guys, I really missed y'all. But it feels so good to be back right here. But I know that while I was away, my legendary, you know, my iconic tag team partner, Desmond, held it down, giving you great classics. I know that for sure. So you are never really left alone. My name is Amanda, as you already know. And right here on Retro Splash, we do it all the way back. We go down memory lane, celebrating great people. People who've made great classics that have rocked our radios, that have kept us loving music, have kept us really enjoying what it means to put down great lyrics together and absolutely enjoy it in music. That's what it's about right here on the show. And today, I already mentioned earlier, I mean, it would only make sense. It's only logical to celebrate the legend. To me, she lives on. I don't even think she passed on, because she gave us music that will last forever and ever and ever for generations to come, because her influence cuts across generations. I'm talking about a woman whose beautiful, remarkable life's journey made such an impact. And of course, she made timeless music. She was much more than a country superstar. She was a lot more than that. I'm talking about the iconic Dolly Parton. She's the one we're celebrating today on the show, because to us, Dolly Parton lives on. She never really left. So yes, if you're a lover of Dolly Parton, please get in here, because I'm a lover of her. Yes, I'm a lover of her music. I'm a lover of everything she does, what she represented, and everything she stood for. Please feel free to visit our Facebook page right about now, because we're live on Facebook at Splash FM 105.5 Ibadan. That's Splash FM 105.5 Ibadan. Okay, and drop your favorite Dolly Parton's track right there. If you have a song by Dolly Parton that you really would love to listen to on the show today, feel free to do that, because we're going to be playing all her songs on the show today. There's no song that didn't make any sense. There's no song that wasn't so beautiful. Plus, of course, I've got a trivia right there too that you can also respond to. If your fingers are fast, that's great for you, because I'll play you a song and shout you out on the radio. And the question today is, what's the name of Dolly Parton's theme park in Tennessee? What's the name of Dolly Parton's theme park in Tennessee? If you're able to answer the correct, answer the question correctly, of course, I'm going to hook you up with a track right here on the show. Now, without further ado, let's get right into it. We're talking about Dolly Rebecca Parton, the very talented country musician who gave us very timeless hits, who made an impact, who loved children, who made children love reading, and so much more. Now, when you think about Dolly Parton, what comes to your mind? Is it the blonde big hair? That's her signature look. Or the shiny outfit? Or that beautiful soft tone in music? That voice that will cut through deep into your heart every time you listen to her? Or the woman who made one of the most famous songs that, you know, was asking another woman to leave her man alone? Jolene, yes, every... How many people did that song? We had a lot of people redo that song. That's how you know a true legendary artist. What comes to mind? For me, what comes to mind is a super soft woman who knew how to write down the lyrics. Sometimes it sounded like she was talking when she was doing music. Now, Dolly Parton was born in Tennessee, USA. She was born on the 19th of January, 1946. She grew up in a very, very, you know, big family. She was from a humble background. But you know what? Even as a child, it was very glaring that Dolly Parton had a gift. She had something very difficult to ignore. It was right there, the gift of music. And, you know, she was born to be a superstar. And she started singing very, very early. So you know what? She realized that her passion was to become a country superstar. And so she went on to chase after it. When she finished school, she went to Nashville to chase her career. And that she did. She went on to do that. She would appear on TV shows. There was a particular one that she appeared on a lot of times that made her really popular, that made it clear that, okay, she was destined for superstardom. And so she went ahead and she did it. And of course, that birthed a lot of her hit songs today. We had songs like Coat of Many Colors, Jolene,
Discipline, 9 to 5, Here He Comes Again, and so many other beautiful hits. She dropped the songs and boom, it was all over the charts. People knew that she was just that sweetheart of America that people would love. She sang country music like no other. It was the way some people thought she was just talking it. She was talking the lyrics. She was soft about it. And the message was so clear because you would think deep. There was hardly a way that you would listen to a Dolly Parton song and not think really deeply about life, not appreciate the gift of contentment. Every time you listen to Coat of Many Colors, you know, I would shed a tear. My mom woke me up a lot of times with that song. My parents love it. At some point, every time I talk about Dolly Parton, I recall how my father and my mother would have some sort of argument. My father would say, "Day again, yes, Coat of Many Colors, I know. But this woman just talks the lyrics." And my mom would say, "Hey, what are you talking about? She is singing the lyrics so softly, and it was so beautiful to our ears." Now, Dolly Parton just wasn't a country superstar. She went on to Nollywood and conquered Hollywood, rather. She went to Hollywood and she conquered it. She started acting. She did 9 to 5, and she did Steel of Magnolia. We're going to talk about that on the show. And so many other wonderful TV appearances that still remain beautiful every time we watch them. But for now, we're going to head on over to more music by Dolly Parton. And don't forget that you can visit our Facebook page and request for your favorite Dolly Parton song. Okay? And we will definitely play it. And as I said, she wasn't just a singer. She was a businesswoman. She was a philanthropist. She was a super songwriter. She was a singer. She was such a talented human being. She was such a generous woman who loved children. Now, she actually created the Dolly Parton Imaginary Library or Imagination Library. Now, that library was to give children free books to read. And because she had always had a passion for people to learn how to read and write, because her father couldn't read and write. And according to Dolly Parton, that library was inspired by her father, or partly inspired by her father, who couldn't read and write. I'll tell you more about that when we come back. But for now, it's over to the music. What are we playing by Dolly Parton right now? There's a whole lot. 9 to 5. Here You Come Again. Let's go.

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18: Them say monkey smart, not because the tree near. 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
18: This Big Brother Ninja season 11 go hot past pressing iron.
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Life was a soundtrack for a comedy film. She actually recorded it in 1980 for the movie. It was a comedy, 9 to 5. And of course, it was such a beautiful one. She played Jane Fonda on that one, and it was really, really loved. In case you are just tuning in, it's a Retro Splash. And today we celebrate the iconic Dolly Parton. Yes, we do. Ah, goodness, she's still here. Doesn't matter. We're still trying to, I'm sure the world over is still trying to get over. We can't even get over it. But you know what? We're just going to celebrate her. That's it, okay? Remember the legacy. Celebrate the legacy is still here. So we're always going to remember that. The beautiful music she gave us and everything she stood for. That's what we're going to do. And that's exactly what we're doing right here on Retro Splash today. You can visit our Facebook page at Splash FM 105.5 Ibadan to drop your favorite Dolly Parton song or anything you'd like to talk about. Anything you have to say about her. You want to, you know, say a good word. You want to drop something. Something out in memory, because a lot of people have like different memories, especially our parents. They loved her so much. So you probably had parents like mine who loved Dolly Parton so much. Yeah, you might want to drop that. Anything, any memory you have of her, you want to drop that right there as well as we celebrate the iconic Dolly Parton. So yes, something about Dolly Parton that stood her out or that made her really different and unique was that she realized that, you know, it wasn't only to be famous. You know, one thing that true success meant to her was actually using it to help other people. Okay, because she said, if you're successful and other people don't feel the impact, then you're not successful. So true success to Dolly Parton was to, you know, influence generations the size that make an impact, make life so much better for other people. And that's why she went on to, you know, set up different businesses, a lot of, you know, foundations. She had the Dollywood Foundation. That's right. It was just there to help people. It was there to also help children. The Dolly Parton Library, Imagination Library, as I already talked about, was something she was passionate about. And it was for kids to go there and read up and get to learn more about stories, have an idea what he, you know, felt to really get in knowledge. And it was also to help families all around the world, because he really became big. It expanded internationally to help families cultivate the culture of really reading. So that was something she was passionate about, and she went on to do it. She also set up the Dollywood theme park, a beautiful park where you could go and have a lot of fun. She set up so many businesses. She was truly successful. And, you know, she was just very filled with a lot of love, and she wanted the world to feel it, and she made that really happen. Now, aside that, Dolly Parton got married to Carl Dean. Yes, she got married, but never really had any kids. And they got married, and she was with her husband for about 60 years. That's how long they were married for, until he took ill, and she spent the later part of her years taking care of her husband until he passed away in 2025. And it was something that hit her so hard. She never really was able to get over it, because she said she was really, you know, fond of him. It was a partner of her life. She was used to him. They did a lot of things together. So when he passed away, it was so hard, you know, to live a life away from him. So yeah, that. And then sadly, in 2026, the terrible news, the heartbreaking news hit the world. And then we got to hear that Dolly Parton had passed on. But you know what? She's still here. Dolly Parton is still here, because that influence, that impact is not something to leave us any moment. It's not going to go anywhere anytime soon. Her work, now in 2025, I think in the later part of her years, she's still active in music. That's the beautiful part of it. She's still very, very active in music. Her official channels even released some projects. She was working on a Broadway show that was about her true story, Dolly Parton, the original true story. So she was working on that to release, like, you know, a documentary about her life. And she was also working on new music, My Music in Symphony. That was something she was also working on. So she was never the one to stop working. Dolly Parton was always working. I remember that there was a lot of, you know, talk. There was health scares, you know, before now, warning her to rest. Her sister even came out to say that Dolly Parton was working so hard and that she wasn't feeling too well. But a lot of times she would come out and say, no, it's just really nothing. Yes, I know I'm a little bit tired, but nothing to worry about. The doctors are on it. I'm getting better and all that. And that, you know, she was that passionate about her work and the things that she did. So she wasn't one to slow down for anyone or anything at all. That's how hardworking and passionate
Dolly Parton was. We're going to go over to the music because we have to play her music. And then check out your request. I want to check out Facebook right now and see what we have on there, because there are a couple of comments right there. So we're going to check out some of the comments and get to see what you're requesting for, or what you have to say about Dolly Parton. Uh-huh, because it's all about her today on the show. So what are the comments now? Let's check them out real quick. Uh-huh. What do we have here? Let's see real quick. All right, so I've got Farida. Hi, she says, so sad. Yes, it is a sad one to the world. Nice to be here, Farida. Thank you so much. Nee Additional says, kindly play the coat of many colors. You meant to say it's an inspiring song. Of course it is. The message and everything else about it. Welcome back, Amanda. That's what Adekunle Adebayo says. He says Hollywood Park. All right, great. Thank you so much for that. It's actually Dollywood Park, but yeah, thank you so much. Adekunle, you might want to request for any song. Is there a particular song you'd like to listen to? We're definitely going to be playing that for you on the show. And Imafo J. Peter says, good afternoon in the studio. Welcome on board. Yes, you're also welcome on board to the show. Cynthia Odegi says, oh, Dolly Parton, she was such a legend. She was one of mom's favorite artists. Oh, I'm not the only one whose mom loved Dolly Parton. So, yeah. All right, Cynthia, thank you so much. She says she'll be greatly missed. Of course. But you know what? The legacy lives on. So that's exactly what we're celebrating right here on the show today. And she goes on to request for Jolie. She says, can you please play Jolene? We're going to definitely play Jolene by Dolly Parton any moment now. So you sit back, relax, and fasten your seatbelts. So let's take a ride of our lives. Are we ready with Jolene by Dolly Parton? Are we ready with it? Let's go.

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0: lie down in green pastures. 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
0: shepherd. He leadeth me in the paths of righteousness for his name's sake. And yea, though I walk through the valley of the shadow of death, I will fear no evil, for thou art with me.

Dolly Parton right here on Retro Splash. In case you are just tuning in, we're celebrating the iconic Dolly Parton on the show today. My name is Amanda. And yes, it's been really, really spirit-filling. I've been moved. I've been inspired. I've been touched. But you know what? I'm still happy because I'm celebrating an iconic legend who left us timeless music, loads and loads of businesses, literary work that, or a literary plan that inspires children, okay? Children who want to learn more, who want to read and write, who want to be better, and, you know, influence or an impact that has helped a lot of families world over to get together, read books, and talk about the beautiful stories. That's right. That's what this wonderful woman has left behind. So we cannot help but celebrate her unforgettable voice in everything that we do, every voice that we hear. A lot of artists today, Miley Cyrus, of course, Beyonce, and a whole lot of other artists have, in one way or another, being inspired by this beautiful music. From a young girl with big dreams to a super, super duper iconic woman, one of the most unforgettable women in entertainment today. We celebrate the legendary Dolly Parton. And of course, something that she's really proved and shown us. She's shown us that talent can make us famous, can make you famous as an artist. But kindness can make you unforgettable. So today, shout out to the legendary Dolly Parton. You may have gone, but your generosity and your larger-than-life attitude and personality and your beautiful spirit lives on. And that brings us to a wrap today on Retro Splash. Guys, I had an amazing time doing the show with y'all. I hope you enjoyed it. Thank you to everybody that dropped a comment. Thank you for listening. Thank you for being here. And thank you for tuning in. I look forward to another beautiful opportunity that I get to share this beautiful music one more time with you on Splash 105.5 FM, the Integrity Station. Here is one of my favorites, if not my favorite. I'm sure a lot of people out there also love the song. It's been dubbed her biggest song ever. You already know, Coat of Many Colors. I love the message. It teaches contentment, and we all should have it. I love you guys. Mwah, mwah, mwah. See you next time.

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2: BBC News with Sue Montgomery. Hundreds of Nepali soldiers and rescuers are searching the debris-strewn valleys and hillsides of the north for people still missing after yesterday's massive flash floods. It's thought about 1,300 people are unaccounted for in Nepal and across the border in Tibet. The former Bosnian Serb military leader Ratko Mladic has died. The 84-year-old was serving a life sentence in The Hague for genocide and crimes against humanity, committed during the early 1990s. European football's governing body says it's preparing a criminal complaint against Gianni Infantino over the FIFA president's failed plan to sell a stake in the World Cup to private investors. In a US court filing, UEFA is seeking documents from the investment firm founded by Joshua Kushner. A Norwegian-based human rights group says Iran has executed more than 500 people so far this year, with a surge in hangings in recent days. Iran Human Rights says almost 30 were connected to January's anti-government protests. The Zambian opposition leader Brian Mundabile, who'd gone into hiding after disputing the recent presidential election result, is in police custody after President Hakainde Hichilema put pressure on the United Nations in Lusaka to hand him over. Three former Malaysian prime ministers have appeared at a Kuala Lumpur court in separate cases involving alleged corruption, money laundering and the 1MDB scandal. Two people have been killed in a violent incident at a school near Berlin. Local media say an 18-year-old female student was killed, along with a man who apparently tried to intervene. A 19-year-old man, reported to be the student's former boyfriend, has been detained. BBC News.
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8: Baba?
9: Yes, my son.
8: Tell me a story.
9: Millions of years ago, a meteorite made of vibranium, the strongest substance in the universe, struck the continent of Africa, affecting the plant life around it. And when the time of men came, five tribes settled on it and called it Wakanda.
8: Why?
10: We are black. We respect our culture. We are the history. We stand for unity.

0: that we're tracking for this event. Michael Olatunbosun is here. Good evening, Michael.
1: Oluwaseun Ahildi, Tunde Olawale Ahildi, and Mr. Ola Emmanuel Ahildi as well. Fellow Nigerians, Ahildi too.
0: All right, we hail you back. And I also have Ola Emmanuel joining us on this episode. Welcome, Ola Emmanuel.
2: Thank you very much, Sean. Good evening, Tunde. Good evening, Michael. And good evening, all Nigerians home and abroad.
0: And as you have heard, then greeting Tunde Olawale. Welcome.
3: Sean, good evening to you. Good evening to the gentlemen in the house. Ola Emmanuel, Michael Olatunbosun Ahildi, and of course to everybody listening, thank you. I'm happy to be here.
0: Great. We will start by looking at the presidential election and campaign, as it were, matters arising. We also have a detour to Oyo State as we look at the issues there. The 2027 presidential campaign is already moving beyond slogans, with political parties and candidates putting issues on the table that could shape how Nigerians make their choices. Three conversations are particularly gaining traction this week. The debate over whether petrol subsidies should return, the growing demand for state police, and the controversy surrounding the composition of the APC Campaign Council. While we were talking about the Campaign Council of APC, there are many parties that have yet to even constitute their own campaign council. But APC has been the one in the news, and now people have been talking about the council. So we also have a conversation around it as well. Now, beyond politics and rhetoric, what do these issues really mean to the electorate? Will the subsidy debate be decided by the pressure of the cost of living? Now, so that the debate, Atiku Abubakar is saying he will restore the subsidy. He didn't go further than that. He even said that Nigeria is rich enough to take care of its own people. Omolosho Wore equally said that at the NBA conference, that there was no reason to remove the subsidy. He posited that we should remove the corruption in the subsidy rather than removing the subsidy. Peter Obi has been neither here nor there on the issue of subsidy, but he's also cashing in on the debate and the controversy around it. While the ruling party, the candidate of the ruling party, is firm on the fact that the reform should not be reversed, that we need to stay the course of this reform. So, will this issue be a decider? Will Nigerians be making their choices based on this kind of issue? Will insecurity make state police a compelling electoral issue at this time? And will the composition and credibility of campaign structures influence how voters perceive the ruling party? As the campaign gathers momentum, the bigger question is which of these issues will resonate most with voters and ultimately determine whether the political pendulum swings in 2027. Are we saying that now we can see that our campaigns will probably be issue-based this time, or it will still be an emotional thing or an ethnic conversation or a religious discussion, you know, like we did in the last election, or combination of all of these? All right, so I'll start with Tunde Olawale, and my first point of call is this issue of subsidy thing. Because of time, I want us to really be able to talk about them. You heard what Atiku said, and yes, Atiku reiterated it. In fact, when one of his aides tried to make some case for, you know, the restoration and a future removal, he said no, that I am going to restore this, and that the person was not speaking on his authority. Now, do you think Atiku is just jumping on the pains of the people rather than making a logical and well-researched policy, because it's a policy matter?
3: Well, this is a bit dicey, however you look at it, because, you know, there's a mix of many things. So let me, you know, respond directly to the question you asked. I think, and there is no, you know, foolproof objective way to know what a man is thinking in his heart at the moment. We can only judge by maybe his records, his rhetorics as well. I know for sure that before the 2023 election, in the plan, you know, the roadmap that Atiku put out, he was also of the opinion that the subsidy should go. Mm-hmm. He was going to remove the subsidy, just like Bola Ahmed Tinubu and Peter Obi at that time. Now, maybe the approach would have differed, we don't know. Now, coming around about 3.5 years later to say that if he gets the mandate, he will, you know, restore subsidy. Meanwhile, you know, one of his trusted aides, Paul Ibe, is not a random name around Atiku. He's been with him for quite a long time. You know, also singing a tune that is slightly different shows that, I mean, suggests that it's merely a political statement. You know, it probably is latching onto, you know, something that he believes will, you know, resonate with the people, maybe get him, you know, some sort of voter support or sympathy. That said, if you ask me genuinely, I am one of those, maybe very few, who also believe that the subsidy should not have been removed. Was it a very corrupt system? Yes. Could the corruption have been dealt with? Absolutely, yes. Because, you know, anytime they bandy the number of trillions that was going into subsidy, why are they talking about it? Isn't that what governance is about? You know, when you put money into something that makes life better for the people. Okay, so now that you have removed it and there's a lot of money in the system, you know, you're voting a lot of money into the state. What exactly have they been doing with it? I saw a report that said 33 state governors have spent at least $512 billion on government houses, governor's office, travel and transport within just the first six months of 2026. What does that mean? I mean, we're talking about an amount that is, according to report, 4,713 times higher than the combined 6 month salary of Nigeria's 36 governors. So you have only just released more money for them to, you know, fantasize about, you know, to become very ambitious about. You can see many of them who want to now be president. You know, they are putting structures in place. They are also taking so much money. So you're making the political actors richer at the detriment of the people.
0: Okay, so one of the big pushback against subsidy is the sustainability of the subsidy. They say that Nigeria cannot sustain such a spending on subsidy. We hear it. I mean, during Buhari, now, that's one of the pushbacks. And they even said that we were borrowing money to even pay this subsidy.
3: Do you know what Nigeria cannot sustain?
0: Yeah.
3: The humongous corruption in the system. That exactly is what Nigeria cannot sustain. So it's almost like you feeding your children and then coming out to argue that I cannot sustain feeding you. If you feed your children well and they are healthy, they become productive, you spend less on Medicare, right?
1: Yeah.
3: So it's exactly the same analogy. When you make life easier and better for the people, regardless of how much it is costing you, you can then now also demand of them the kind of productivity that will enrich the state further, so that you're able to do those things. Okay, so what is your alternative? That is why I said,
0: so remove the subsidy and let the governors help people to become, you know, lift them out of poverty.
3: Don't worry. In years to come, you will see the numbers. Before now, we're talking about people stealing in billions. You will be seeing reports of people who have stolen in trillions. Then we'll now know what we can sustain.
2: Which means we cannot deal with corruption, whether we like it, whether we try or not.
3: Obviously, it's the failure of the elite class.
0: Even that report was an official report from CSO.
2: Yes.
0: And what it means is what we are spending to sustain this structure is even higher than what is essentially due to these governors who are maintaining the structures.
3: We can also argue that we cannot, you know, protect ourselves, so why not pay the bandits? We are spending so much in servicing our security system, and so let's not do that. Let's pay the bandits.
0: Okay, so
3: if that is the logic,
0: Ola, your thoughts about this? Now, the debate is, so would you say that we should not, in this, as we move to election?
3: I don't trust Alhaji Atiku Abubakar because he has not been consistent on this subject. That is my response to it.
2: Actually, when we look at this issue of debate and coming from Atiku Abubakar's side, we will need to ask him several questions.
3: By the way, we know the one who has been consistent. There is a man who has been consistent on this subject. Do you want me to mention him?
0: Yeah, please, of course.
3: Okay, I'm not sure he has been consistent.
0: He said so. He said he has been consistent.
3: He has been consistent. You may disagree with him, you may agree with him, but he has been consistent. Because consistency is key in leadership. And we can only judge by your public records.
2: Whether we like it or not, Atiku Abubakar is unpredictable. If we look at his political trajectory. Now, part of the questions he will need to answer is, has he been able to lay his hands on the costs of this subsidy using the figures where we were May 2023? But mind you, let's go back a bit before we come to, if we need speed to come to Atiku Abubakar. Removal of first subsidy started 2016, when subsidy on kerosene was removed. We didn't make any noise. Perhaps the people using kerosene, they were the poorest of the poor.
0: So they didn't have the voice.
2: Without voices.
0: Mm.
2: And till today, they were bearing it. And then we remove subsidy on diesel.
3: Maybe there's alternative to kerosene.
2: Maybe because they have access to firewood.
1: Sawdust and
0: gas. The people moved away from kerosene to gas. The majority moved to gas.
2: Why majority moved to firewood?
0: I don't think majority moved to firewood. Majority
2: the people in the villages.
3: They use gas in the villages too now.
2: Not the way it is being used in the city. By the way, let's just look at what we are looking at. Aviation fuel subsidy gone. Only PMS was retained till when Buhari said come June 2023 there will no longer be subsidy. So there was no provision in 2023 budget save the first half of the year.
0: You are raising an issue that will also cause controversy. So who removed the subsidy?
2: Buhari removed the subsidy.
3: Tinubu removed the subsidy.
2: Buhari removed the subsidy. Tinubu did not even wait till June.
0: There you see it.
3: Tinubu became the president in May. On May 29.
0: He removed the subsidy.
2: And then he made the announcement.
3: He announced it. He could have made provision in May.
1: I'm not continuing.
0: That was just by the way. So that was what you entered into was the territory of
3: Tinubu removed the subsidy.
0: Yeah, so you see.
2: But the national budget for 2023, only 6 months was provided for.
3: Well,
2: he could have done supplementary budget.
3: He did for many other things.
2: Yes. If he wanted to continue with that policy,
3: yes.
2: But mind you, so where we were today, if we remain on that, but that means we are not.
0: I told you that you are the one who entered the arena.
2: Yes, I need to enter into that arena.
0: I don't run away from it.
2: Yes, we won't run away from it, and I believe you will spare us time.
0: I will not. I don't have the time. Conclude your thoughts because I have to go for a break.
2: Since that 2023, what was the situation of the economy of the country? Nigeria was practically living below zero. Borrowings, though they've always been borrowing before, then we enter into the ways and means and all the things. And in this when spirit enter our husband, May 29, he made that pronouncement, subsidy is gone. And the marketers did not wait for him to come out of that podium before they changed the pump price. Immediately, they didn't allow him to leave that podium for the price to go up. That was how we entered. Now, what Atiku is talking about, I believe...
3: Ola, have we stopped borrowing?
2: We haven't stopped borrowing.
3: We are borrowing more.
2: We haven't stopped
3: borrowing. So the argument that, we're borrowing ourselves into insolvency, we are still borrowing.
2: We are still borrowing.
3: At a bigger scale.
2: I agree with you. Mm-hmm. But where are we coming from?
3: Ola.
2: That one is very, very important to us.
0: But
2: now, hold on quickly. Now, the policy introduced June, July 2023, the twin something, combined together to push Nigeria into where we are today. If Atiku is coming to say, I will restore fuel subsidy, what is he going to do with the unification of FX?
0: He has not explained that. He won't.
2: Because the two go hand in hand for us to be where we are today. So you can't be talking about fuel subsidy restoration and you won't talk about the floating of the Naira. Will you return subsidy and then the unification of Naira will be retained?
0: Okay.
2: Will you be able to cope or you will reverse the unification of Naira so that we come back to 185 Naira per liter that we were June 2023?
0: Mike, good question. I mean, that's a question that I think we need to answer.
2: He needs to answer it.
0: Michael, quickly, your thoughts.
1: Okay, so, I like to go along with Tunde in this point. I don't trust Abubakar Atiku with his postulation about restoring subsidy and all that.
0: You think he's feeding fat on...
1: He's feeding fat on the emotion on ground, essentially. But I just like Tunde, I used to support removal of subsidy, but I have also repented. Because...
0: So Atiku is not wrong to change his mind?
1: No, he's not wrong to change his mind, but... He may just be trying to say something that we want to hear. However, this is my grounds with subsidy. See, in July, when President Tinubu addressed the nation after his subsidy is gone, he made a broadcast. And if people are in doubt, in one of our folders here, we'll be able to find the audio where he said that a few people were feeding fat from the subsidy debacle. That was when I changed my mind. So if 200 million people were not feeding fat from subsidy, and it's just a handful of people. So the president is saying that there are people more powerful than a commander-in-chief of the Federal Republic of Nigeria, that you couldn't deal with them. And that's why I agree with Showore that it is the corruption that you should treat, not the subsidy. So now that they remove the subsidy, we are not better off. In terms of the multidimensional poverty index, Nigerians are poorer today because of... I may not know enough economics to be able to discuss the Naira flotation and all that, but at least I know about the subsidy because it is something that you don't need a degree in business administration to explain to the common man. Before Tinubu said subsidy is gone, to get to challenge from Iwo Road used to be 100 Naira for the common man. Today, to get to Iwo Road, to get to challenge from Iwo Road is 800 Naira. See, I don't need a PhD to explain subsidy. That,
2: but let me now point out something.
1: Just hold on a bit. I remember I was in a cab, few days ago when somebody was talking about, I remember that in 1992, to travel from Ibadan to Lagos, was like 770 Naira or thereabout. If, at that time, you know what? We had TCTC, we had LMTC, we had all those things running.
2: Yes.
1: So that is subsidy that that's what we're supposed to get in lieu of subsidy removal in fiscal terms.
2: Okay, yes.
1: We didn't get it. Just like Tunde said. Federal government always says we are giving money. Well, the federal government is hypocritical. The federal government did not say that we're also getting 52% of the money, that the more money.
2: Mm-hmm.
1: However, when you say you are giving more money to the states, you just read a report here that says 500 billion naira. People just, the governors are just getting the money and they are expanding their convoys. Even the president's convoy, Buhari's convoy was not 120 vehicles. Today, Bola Ahmed Tinubu's convoy is 120 vehicles, including about 20 vehicles that are over 1 billion naira each. So, it means that they are just collecting from...
4: And the First Lady's own.
1: And including First Lady's own. So, it means that basically, subsidy removal is holding the neck of the poor so that the rich could bring... better. That's what I see. I don't know. See, on this table, on the program today,
2: yeah,
1: I am going to be illiterate when it comes to 1+1. But what I know that affects me personally is what I'm telling you, that to come from home to this place has tripled. And by the way, I earn more than the minimum wage. If you ask me, if anybody wants to call and say that, yeah, because we're in the studio and all that, even with the AC in this studio and all that, and the big money that we get paid here, we're still sweating because of that. How many of us in this room, we used to fill a car with 8,000 naira or 9,000 naira. Today, to fill a car, you will be looking at your bank balance and you will be asking yourself, how am I going to be able to survive? How do you run a country like that?
0: I hope you know that you were the target of the rural fare subsidy, because they said that two of you have 2-3 cars in your lot.
1: I never had 2 or 3 cars.
4: That's a lie.
1: That's the biggest lie that they told us.
0: And you guys are the one enjoying the subsidy.
3: Those who had 3-4 cars before they remove subsidy now have 10.
1: Now they now have 10.
3: Because they are the ones still benefiting.
1: Uh-huh. Before the subsidy was removed, the president's convoy used to be like 60 vehicles.
2: Mike, you agree that, okay, prior to removal of subsidy, the money was going into a particular cartel's hand.
1: Agree to that? And we're still borrowing
3: money. And the people were also benefiting.
2: And now that the subsidy had been removed, the money is going to another set of cartel.
1: No, the cartel.
3: And the people are now suffering more.
1: The cartel has now expanded from a few people to more people.
2: Now, with that, the problem is not that we have subsidy or no subsidy in place. It is the wrong placement of the fund accruable to take care of the common
1: it was
2: men.
1: And is
2: and is now what's supposed to be the solution. Now let me tell you something. You are talking about 70 naira.
0: I have to go for a break.
2: Maybe when we come back, I have a word or two for this man.
0: Let me go for the break and I'll return in a moment. Just stay with us.
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0: start this August to be your season of harvest. For cashier, season where you go pack money tire left, right, center. Money go the enter your hand. You go there wonder say what thing happen.
1: What thing happen?
0: Daily payment day, steady weekly cash pot. 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Oh yeah, now my people, join the community of winners this August as you go the play cashier, and of course as you go there wait to that special call. 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Shorty cashier.
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0: 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We appreciate you for joining us. You can come on Facebook and make your comment, and will software subsidy determine who you vote for in 2027? Will it determine who you vote for? Would you be voting for the restoration of fuel subsidy or the removal of fuel subsidy? What would you be voting for? Tell me. You know, when I said Obi's position is neither here nor there, I mean, he's supporting removal, but he's saying it should be gradual, and you know, and that the way it was managed and the rest. So, I mean, it has to be very clear. Mm-hmm. That people are saying that we don't want it removed, and he is saying he wants it restored, but in a different way. And he's saying that if he was president, he would remove it, but not the way it's been removed. All right, so I'd like to hear your thought on the other issues there. The next one is about state police. Do you think that will also form part of the issues for election discussion, Michael?
1: Yes, I think so. I agree. It's because insecurity has, you know, really, you know, become a very naughty issue in our polity recently, and the upsurge in particularly the kidnapping industry. I use the word industry, you know, deliberately. It's massive. And I believe that it will be a big issue. And just like you were asking in the introduction, I think that maybe for the first time in this dispensation, we'll have a campaign, you know, a campaign season that will be issue-based, essentially. I think that, you know, state police will be a big matter this time around. I'm not sure whether all the other candidates have enunciated or explained how they like to secure the nation, but I believe very strongly that state police may be talking about resource control as well, because along with state police has to be you know, there has to be an amendment to the sharing formula and resource control. Maybe some states will begin to say, well, now that we are controlling police, we need more money, and some of these things you need to share to us. I believe so.
0: So your thought about the campaign council of APC, so I'll just round up.
1: That campaign council, you know, the way I described some persons, I call them persons of particular interest in that campaign council. So it's fair for anybody who is contesting for election to want to, you know, cover the whole nation and to look for people with strategic inputs, technicalities, and talents, and all that. It's beautiful for you to look for the best people who you know have the reach to help you to reach your goal of governing the nation. But I have an issue with, first, there are people in the APC presidential campaign council who have allegations on the line of corruption. You know, the Better Edu and some other persons. In fact, there are two former governors who have issues. I think Joshua Adarie and I'm trying to remember the other governor. I think from Taraba, from Adamawa or Taraba. I think it's Taraba.
2: Is it Jolly
1: Yame? Yeah, Jolly Yame and all that. So that's stage one. People with corruption allegations hanging around their neck. That's one. Two, there are people who are serving in strategic government appointments who are supposed to be serving the whole nation, not just the president. The attorney general is the chief law officer of the federation, even though he's appointed by the president. I'm fascinated by the fact that he's there. The petroleum ministers, I think the two petroleum ministers are there, who will be interfacing with the oil and gas and all that sector. I think that they should not be in that campaign council. But the Minister of Defense is supposed to be Minister of Defense of the Federal Republic of Nigeria. So now, he will be going to APC campaign, right? And so when crisis happen in the nation, or maybe there is maybe an ADC presidential campaign is going around the country, and then, you know, there is allegation or rumor of whatever of attacks and all that, what will he be doing? Defending Atiku and Obi, right? As an APC campaign council person? The ultimate for me, So the people who can control all our data in this country are in that campaign council, the internal affairs minister, who oversees immigration and the rest of it, who that have our fingerprints and all that. They are in this campaign council. The DG of National Identity Management Commission is in this campaign council. The person, the minister, I mentioned the person, Minister of Interior, but ultimately for me, the Federal Republic of Nigeria's chief tax collector is in APC's campaign council. I think that is the ultimate aberration in all the campaign council. That's the ultimate campaign. By the way, what's he doing in that campaign council? To help them collect money.
0: To help them
1: collect money from APC
0: solicit,
1: members.
0: Solicit fund.
1: Solicit fund from who?
0: From the public.
1: Somebody who is supposed to be a public servant. So okay, that's so, my own verdict. Right, so I think that
0: I'll,
1: campaign,
0: I'll come to you.
1: That campaign council is skewed against Nigerians. So, and by the way, like I say, I am indifferent to all political parties.
0: America, now.
1: But these are people who are supposed to be serving the Federation,
0: okay,
1: not the APC.
0: Wait, now, in the case of INEC versus Balarabe Musa 2003, the Supreme Court ruled that the public rules requiring public servants to be politically neutral and banning them from joining political parties or holding political views violates their constitutional rights to freedom of association and assembly under Section 40 of the Constitution.
1: Yeah, so I agree that they have a right to, you know, to have political persuasion. But this time around, this is... So I think that the sometimes the judges and all that, they should engage people who understand, not just, you know, when you go to court, courts rule based on what you present to the court. I think that they should ask people like us also to have input when they are making judgments. Public officers, they have a right to be political. But the moment you become the Attorney General of the Federation, it is Attorney General of the Federation, not Attorney General of APC.
0: So, Mike, I'm coming to you. I know you're itching to talk.
1: There are 22 political parties in
0: Nigeria. I understand your argument, and I will also want to elucidate in this manner. There are public servants. Even if you say public servants can have political persuasion by this judgment, there are public servants that are not expected to show partisanship.
1: Yes.
0: For instance, how would it be if the head of the electoral management body is partisan?
1: Oh, well, you know that
0: I'm just saying, or the CBN governor
1: is partisan,
0: is becoming partisan, you know, or the chief judge
1: even
0: of the federation,
1: the CBN
0: or the chief judge of the federation becomes overtly partisan. Mm. Now, here is something that I saw. This is the public service rule is the rule 100422. So it said, no officer shall, without express permission of the government, whether on duty or leave of absence, A, hold any office, paid or unpaid, permanent or temporary, in any political organization.
1: Oh, okay, so that's it. That's the rule. That's the rule, which they have completely, expressly violated.
0: Ola.
2: Thank you very much. I'm going to disagree again with Michael.
0: Why not? This is the table where you can disagree.
2: Exactly. Yeah. That's why we are here to brainstorm. If we are talking about this campaign committee of a political party, this time around APC, and some government offices.
0: Mind you, this isn't the first time it's happened.
1: Of course.
2: Whether we like it or not, number one, any political appointee is a politician before he or she is appointed to occupy an office. You have to accept that. Secondly, when we are talking about the people who can deliver to the person who want them to work for him, there are ways to go about it. Number one, you are looking at some names that you mentioned from national perspective. And when we are talking about campaigns, some people will be in the face of everybody nationally, while some people will do their own campaign in their own sphere of influence locally. Whether you like it or not, the names you saw on the list, go and mark it, write it down. You won't see all of them parading themselves nationally.
1: Like we did not see the Minister of Defense during the APC presidential primary. Now, like we did not see the General Christopher Musa wearing APC jacket.
2: Let me land now.
1: Like we did not see.
2: Let me land.
1: No, like, you disagree with me, so I'm disagreeing with your disagreement.
2: You know I didn't interject.
1: Okay, go ahead.
2: Now, whether you like it or not, who wins election? Election is not won by the kind of public noise. Display all the... It is the door-to-door relationship with local people. Now, you mention a particular woman. You mention Beta Edu. Mm-hmm. Of what use is Beta Edu coming to your state to come and campaign? Vis-a-vis is relevance in Cross River. When you people in Nigeria are saying Beta Edu, humanitarian money, and things like that, as our own people rejected her, or she is still wielding influence in their midst. All these are the factors you must bring to the table before you say, okay, yes, this person will be useful or it will not be useful. The person who chose them these people will be useful for him in his or her own constituency.
0: So in your reading, this is right.
2: To me, Mr. President wants to win election.
0: And he has done no wrong.
2: And he has chosen people who can deliver for him in their respective localities.
0: He has done no wrong.
2: I don't see any wrong he has done.
0: Great. Yeah. Let me hear your thoughts there.
3: Okay, I hope that INEC, the independent National Electoral Commission, is also monitoring because it is part of their mandate to ascertain and track campaign spending. Because we are already seeing a lot of support groups. We don't know where their fundings are coming from, but clearly they are well funded and they are mobilizing. I hope that the EFCC, the ICPC, NFIU and INEC, all of them are alive and well to their mandate, because you know, a situation where you see Ola Emmanuel creating, not you, another Emmanuel creating a group, and then you know they are putting 500 vehicles on the ground, we have to be able to follow the money to know if that money is a private
2: fund
3: from Ola Emmanuel
2: or from where,
0: or
2: from
0: laundry.
3: So I hope all of them are doing what they are supposed to do, because this is part of their mandate, and we need at least somewhat a level playing ground to keep the space healthy.
0: With the weight of this campaign council, will it give a level playing field?
3: I mean, they are all free to choose whoever they want in their campaign council.
0: Okay.
2: Exactly.
0: Okay, so that's your thought too.
3: And there's always, let's be honest, there's always an advantage for the incumbent. Any election.
2: Yes, to support you today, I'm on your side today.
0: It does not give you money.
2: This man, I give the local mama's. Every politician wants to win. You look for the people who can deliver for you.
0: Wait. When you say everybody wants to win.
2: Yes, now.
0: So, by all means, at all costs?
2: I'm not talking about all means or all costs now.
0: No, it means.
2: But anybody who will say, me too, I want to become this. I want to hold this political office. Whether you like it or not. From consultation, I'm talking to my family. Everything is about, I want to win that seat. And then you begin to look, as a politician, from constituency to constituency.
0: That's what I'm saying to
2: from
0: you,
2: word
0: Ola.
2: To word, you have said who it. Can deliver
0: don't,
2: me?
0: Don't repeat it.
2: Who can deliver
0: Ola,
2: me?
0: Wait.
2: River State.
0: You have said it.
2: Who can deliver me?
0: Wait.
2: Cross River.
0: There's
2: and no then you assemble them. When they are assembled, Sheung, don't be talking that, okay, nationally, they are this, that. We make noise. This man
0: don't
2: is
0: talk.
2: Like this. When they go to their people will embrace them and rejoice with them.
0: Our thief is now. That's what you do in Nigeria. So even Dariye has his people that are embracing him.
2: Exactly.
0: And so does that make Dariye not to be convicted of his crime?
2: He's being convicted. Yes, but when it comes to this, it's
0: Johnny
2: people.
0: Johnny Yame, his people embrace Johnny Yame.
2: Exactly.
0: But Johnny Yame was a convict.
2: So now that election is coming.
0: Until he was taken
2: people,
0: out of
2: the people
0: thing,
2: of
0: president.
2: Dariye. The people of
0: Johnny Yame.
2: Yame, the people of Beta Edu, all of them are needed to have millions delivered as foot one. So let them an aspirant and say, I need
0: so,
2: these people.
0: So the integrity doesn't matter?
2: It is a different ball game when we are talking about integrity.
0: Thank you.
2: Since Bentaidu was asked to go home, has she been given another appointment? If not for this coming election now, almost all of us, we have forgotten her. But Mr. President knows that come Cross River, I need this lady to deliver Cross River to me.
0: It doesn't matter whether she has integrity.
2: We will be talking about that one later.
0: Kudos to you. We'll be back.
2: You know, you want me to behave like a politician, and I will.
0: 6 o'clock.
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Thank you for being with us on Splash 1055. Welcome to the news highlight at 6 p.m. I'm Oluwaseun Akinola. Senior Advocate of Nigeria, SAN, Femi Farano, has questioned the decision by the Nigeria Bar Association, NBA, to invite social media personality Martins Vincent Osei, popularly known as Very Dark Man, VDM, as a panelist at his ongoing annual conference in Port Harcourt. His appearance at the 66th Annual General Conference of the NBA in River State has generated mixed reactions among lawyers and other commentators, with some questioning the decision and others defending it. Speaking on TV earlier today, Falana said the session would have been better served by an individual with professional experience in the country's security architecture, arguing that discussions on national security should feature people with demonstrable experience in the field. Falana compared the invitation to bring in an individual with a relevant professional experience to address media practitioners on press freedom. Also, President Bola Tinubu's senior special assistant on media and publicity, Sunday Dare, has accused the Nigerian Bar Association, NBA, of giving his platform to who he called a rabble-rouser to insult the Nigeria Police Force, NPF. Meanwhile, social media activist Martins Osei, popularly known as Very Dark Man, has stated that he will not submit to the police the evidence backing his allegation that some security personnel aid kidnapping and banditry in Nigeria. Osei, who reacted today to the invitation extended him by the Nigerian Police Force, said he was prepared to honor the invitation but would prefer to present his evidence in court. The police had earlier invited Osei to provide evidence backing his allegation that police officers manning checkpoints identify wealthy travelers and pass information about them to kidnappers to facilitate their abduction. The force described the allegation as serious, unsubstantiated, and damaging to the institution, while saying any evidence presented by the activists will be treated with urgency and thoroughly investigated. Reacting to the invitation, Osei said his lawyers were ready and challenged the police to charge him to court if they believed he had committed an offense. Oyo State government, through the Minister of Health, has formally inaugurated the Oyo State Technical Working Group on Climate and Health.

0: TWG is a multi-sectoral body comprising representatives of relevant ministries, departments, and agencies, technical experts, the World Health Organization, UNICEF, the Nigerian Meteorological Agency, academia, and other development partners. On the foreign scene, rescuers are looking for survivors after a massive flash flood on the Nepal-Tibet border destroyed homes, swamped roads, and swept away bridges. More than 900 people are missing, and at least 359 have died in Nepal. In Tibet, at least 558 people are missing, with 3 confirmed dead. It is not clear if these figures overlap with Nepal's. On both sides of the border, hundreds of foreigners are missing. Nepal says that includes 178 tourists from India, 127 from Nepal, 65 Americans, and 33 from the UK. Dozens of army and police personnel are also missing. In sports, Real Madrid's manager Jose Mourinho has praised Kylian Mbappe after a stellar hat-trick for the Los Blancos, describing his performance level as stratospheric and noting that he's a player with huge hunger to make history. Following a stellar hat-trick against Real Sociedad, Mourinho, in a chat with the club's website, emphasized that Mbappe makes winning games much easier and instills fear in opponents. The Portuguese tactician also remarked that Mbappe is doing everything possible to prove he is the leading player in the world at the moment. And that ends the 6 p.m. news highlight for today. We'll return to Splash Rendezvous in a moment. I'm Oluwaseun Akinola. Good evening.
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0: for being there with us. It's still Splash 105.5, your integrity station. We're moving on with the program as we take a look at the next issue. And I titled this, How Far is Too Far? The federal government flagged off the dollarization of Ibadan Ijebu Ode Road reconstruction on Monday at the Dianyure end of the road here in Ibadan. The 56.5 kilometer of the Ibadan Ijebu Ode corridor linking Oyo and Ogun State is reported to cost about 296 to 297 billion naira. It's intended to become a major transportation and economic corridor connecting Ibadan through Ijebu Ode towards the Lagos-Lekki economic axis. And President Tinubu has also approved the immediate reconstruction and dollarization of the 70-kilometer Abeokuta-Ibadan road, with procurement reportedly already underway. Gentlemen, let me start from this road. What were your thoughts when you heard that this road has been flagged off? Because for me, the last time I went through that road, I was going to Agowe. It was like passing through hell. You know, the ditch, the kind of, you know, devastation on that road in terms of how it's it's in a state of disrepair, I'll say. But now that they're looking at it, I mean, it gladdens my own heart to hear the news, don't it?
1: It's a good thing they are doing it. But I keep asking this question: why do we flag off? Like, why do we organize fanfare to flag off? That is, we're signaling a commencement of this work. Like, does that not show high level of seriousness in us? I looked at the caliber and profile of people there that day. For what exactly? You know, it says a lot as to why. So I saw a video on Instagram by, you know, this social media sensation, Very Dark Man, Mattis Vincent, to say there's this project that is ongoing in River State, you know, funded by music superstar Burna Boy, that is overseeing, you know, construction of some schools, and he was providing updates as to what has been done with 190 million. I think he showed about three blocks of classrooms with convenience and a clinic for the school that also serves the community. Of course, it's about maybe 90% done. 190 million. And I asked myself, so imagine if you put 1 billion down, the number of structures that you'll be able to build. So what that tells us is that we are very unserious as a people when it comes to public funds. And I hope and wish our people will see this for what it is. Because sometimes people ask the question, oh, why is it that you can't just commend them when they do good? But so why should I commend you if there's 1 billion on the table and then you are committing 100 million to public works, and then 900 million is something to share among yourselves? Is that responsible? Is that a responsible use of public funds? Look at how much was committed from what was paid to TV stations that, you know, covered it live. All those people that you saw there, the VIPs, the traditional rulers, all the obas, they will go on with honorarium. It's a given. If you don't know, you must know now. They don't go out for free. They don't go out for nothing. And oftentimes, they even pay them in dollars. So if you factor all of this into
0: the cost
1: of that project, let it not surprise you when they say they are building a 5 kilometer road for 7 billion. That is what it takes. So of course nobody will go against them. It is long overdue, dualization of that road. As a matter of fact, it will help because it's become a very dangerous. I remember some years ago I used to, you know, travel that road a lot, you know, then to go cover games in Ijebu Ode and in Shagamu. I got so fond of that place to the point that myself and some of my friends will just wake up and say, let's go to Abeokuta, let's go to, sorry, let's go to Shagamu to go and eat pepper soup. But in the last few years, you will not do that. I have personally joined people to raise funds
0: for kidnap.
1: That's true. So it's absolutely fantastic that they are doing this, but at what cost?
0: All right. So thank you. But the beauty of this project was overshadowed by some ancillary issues that I saw. People will say, you are not discussing the meat. I mean, I've discussed the fact that the road is good. But, guys, the governor of the state was not involved in that flag or ceremony. Ola, the Oyo State government was not invited. And Oyo State government protested what he described as a deliberate exclusion from an event concerning a major federal road located in Oyo State. What's the propriety of not inviting the governor of a host state for a federal event in his territory?
2: Actually, I will go with Tunde that the ceremony to me is not necessary. The question I ask myself, when is becoming political? Did they invite Mr. Governor for your certainty? The question I ask myself is that, will the flagging of ceremony be done at Ogun State end? Is it possible? The answer is yes. And how many people should be there at the flagging of? Is it compulsory that all of them are there? That's another question. Ordinarily, Oyo State government ought to be invited by the federal government, whether we like it or not. Since they chose that, okay, yes, they are doing the flagging of
1: ordinarily
2: from Ibadan.
0: The editor is asking for ordinarily.
1: that's your personal word. So extraordinarily,
0: it should not be invited.
2: I know Tunde is trying to force me to say some things which
0: that's the editor now.
1: I'm not trying to do anything
2: which deliberately I don't want to say.
0: Okay.
2: Because as far as I'm concerned, what I'm interested in is the economic implication of that project.
0: But you can't discount
1: a question.
0: But you can't discount the fact that the governor of East whole state.
2: That's why I said ordinarily he ought to have been
0: invited.
2: Invited.
0: But extraordinarily could
2: because
0: not be
2: if
0: invited.
2: You look at the people that are there, you can safely say that it is like a political affair that happened.
0: I'm coming to the political side of that event, yeah.
2: That happened that
0: so,
2: day.
0: So let me give you the chance to talk about the economic benefit. Just in 1 minute.
2: Yes, you know we've been talking about what's supposed to be happening at Lekki Corridor.
0: Yes.
2: And the Jebu Odiepe has been clearly or well done. And we are looking at the position of Ibadan
1: to
2: Jebu Odiepe. I expect the corridor to be spreading this way. Whether we like it or not, if this Ibadan Jebu Ode road is done, we don't need to be forcing ourselves on Lagos Ibadan expressway again, especially for those people who are going towards Lekki
1: Island,
2: an island. All you need to do, and you will save yourself a lot of time if you follow Ibadan Jebu Ode. And I can see some industry springing up. Because whether we like it or not, we are only talking about PMS, about what Dangote Free Trade Zone is doing. But with this road, I expect some spin-off companies to begin to spring up around that axis. And by the time they feel Ijebu Ode Egbe, they will have to cross to this side. So I'm looking at the economic aspect more than who comes to the flagging of, or is, mind you, how long, what is the timeline for the delivery of that project? I'm interested in that more than they didn't invite me. To me, I believe it is juvenile. Yes, that's my judgment.
0: The issue of inviting
2: or not. Inviting or not inviting, to me, it
0: Ola,
2: is juvenile.
0: It's not juvenile.
3: No, let's see.
0: Ola, it is not juvenile.
3: I think we should put it into perspective. I was imagining it was near some weekend that is governor of your state. I was just imagining what Nyerson Wike would have done. They probably would have blocked. I know that all the federal people who came through the Ibadan airport, right? I'm just imagining.
0: Probably what happened to land.
3: So you understand? So you
0: land in Lagos.
3: By the way, by the land use act.
0: But the airport is not the property of the state.
3: Just calm down.
2: You're just
3: playing devil's advocate. You know what I'm talking about. It is because our governor in Oyo State is a gentleman. That's my argument. Imagine that it was Nyesom Wike that is governor. They would have closed that airport. They would have said that water burst somewhere. That's and they want repair. To repair it. So that tells you, by the way, the Land Use Act says that the land in Oyo State is under the governor, Abi. Right? The governor could have used the Land Use Act to say that you cannot pass through this place. But so I'm trying to tell you that we are in a democracy that allows people to be vandals or to be picaresque if they want to. And that's what the federal government is playing on. That was a gross insult and abuse of protocol, not to have invited the governor on whose land you are flagging off a road. It's an abuse of protocol and abuse of, you see, by the way, in the 1980s, Shagari was president. He needed to go to Edo State, Bender State then, to commission a project. Shagari was NPN. Ambrose Ali was in the opposition party, yes, UPN. Ambrose Ali went to the airport to welcome, in Benin airport, to welcome the president. Yes. That is the proper, the way to respect yourself is for your host to welcome,
0: but Michael, but Michael,
3: irrespective of political party.
0: But Michael, we know that prior to this time, all has not been very rosy between the president or the presidency
3: and Governor Shagari. I agree that all has not been rosy, but you remember I said protocol. Whether you like it or you don't, protocol was abused here. You cannot be flagging off. By the way, I agree with Tunde, that flag off is irrelevant and irresponsible.
0: It's not today we are doing flag off now, guys. But
3: so we have to start talking about it. It is nonsense for governments across Nigeria to be flagging off roads in 2026. See, when Qatar was going to host the World Cup, they constructed stadium. They did not do any ceremony to flag up anything. They hosted the whole world. By the way, you are just having ceremony between two states and you're having flag off. Just like Tunde said, imagine what the amount of money paid to people who came. All those people who came, those royal fathers, imagine that money and imagine school around your place that has leaking roof. So that you understand the enormity of what they are doing to us as a people. That's my argument. It was unneeded. Construct the road and open it. You don't need to be doing any ceremony.
1: I also would like to quickly say this. The Olubad of Ibadanland, his Imperial Majesty, you know, is descending into the political arena.
0: Hold it. When I come back, because it was the last part I want to discuss before we go to the microphone, to the phone lines. I will come there because I want to play what he said and I ask you guys to give me interpretation of what he said. Let's take a break and return. Stay with us.
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6: Thank you for being there. Now we appreciate you for joining us and being part of our conversation here on the program. So we are closing the conversation on the issue of the road with these aspects. I don't know what's going there. So let me just drop it here. And I'll play what the Olubadan said at that event.
7: We just see the people of the Badalands. The people of Oyo State take this opportunity to thank Mr. President for all he has been doing for us. And we believe, we really believe, whether I belong to APC or not, doesn't matter. Unfortunately, independent candidates are not allowed to contest. I will have advised him that he should test his own personality by adopting being an independent candidate. But, because of all these people who want Mr. President to tag them in, who want to tag along with Mr. President, I will say he can go and work in the APC. So, Mr. Minister, please thank Mr. President for us and tell him that we are very, very grateful and we will retaliate during the election.
6: Also, the governor, the former governor of Oyo State and the current Olubadan said that we thank the president, and he also said that we will retaliate. Today, what does that mean?
8: It was a very emphatic statement of campaign for the president. Now, let's be honest. Yes, we demand neutrality from some people or some entities because of how important their position is. But we also know that it may not be entirely possible. After all, he's a Nigerian. He will vote if he wishes to. And we definitely vote for somebody. But wisdom demands that there's a way you play this card. What I was going to say earlier, and you know, sorry that I jumped, is that it would appear that the Olubadan, His Imperial Majesty, is descending to the political arena. And yes, you may argue that, you know, for many years he was a politician, so it's not easy to take that away from him, but he really must find a way. It was fine. I remember that former president Olusegun Obasanjo, I don't know if I can call him his friend because they have history, also advised him, you know, that he should stay clear of politics. I think back to, you know, barely 1 year ago, the kind of goodwill that Olubadan Ladeja enjoyed, you know, upon his coronation. It was something unprecedented. I've been privileged to be in Ibadan for quite a while to also cover the coronation of many Olubadans. I mean, there was nothing, absolutely nothing like that. Days, weeks leading to that event. And it speaks to his pedigree, his profile. But we are seeing something that is quite disturbing. It's a position where you have to be the father of everybody. Yes, it is okay to argue that the president and the governor are not, you know, so cool with each other right now. They are both politicians, frontline politicians. That is okay. But the Olubadan is not, or let me say, is not supposed to be. So I think about when the government of Oyo State was going to crown some obas, you know, including Senator Sharafadin Ali. They stayed away. The Olubadan also stayed away from that event. Now, that was a traditional event where his presence was needed, necessary. He chose to stay away. But this was a political event, so to say, if you look at the presence of those that were there. And it was very prominent. In fact, I saw a press release from the Olubadan's palace, you know, about 2 days before that flag of, you know, inviting people to be there. And in my mind, I was wondering why the Olubadan, why was it the one inviting people? I don't know what his relationship with the current governor of Oyo State is, but I remember that they had things going. Even the circular road that the governor is being criticized for, he still named it after him. He made him the chairman of the traditional rulers in the states, which even became a controversial thing. So if he has taken so much flack for you, I would only imagine that, I mean, decorum should determine that at least you reciprocate.
9: You feel it should have stayed neutral, or
8: I think he should have stayed neutral, because the danger of what he's doing is that if he descend into the political arena, which appears to be so right now, then quoting the word of our president, all will be fair in politics.
9: Yeah, arena.
8: And politics really can be brutal. It absolutely can be brutal. We do not want a situation where this tool that he sits on, which is a revert tool, is being dragged into the mud.
9: All right.
8: I think wisdom directs that he should stay neutral.
9: Michael, can he stay neutral? I remember listening to Edmund Obilo, and you were saying that he's been politician all his life,
10: yeah,
9: all his adult life, and yeah. How would you want him to be purged of his
8: political? The things he took as a politician, can he take them now?
9: I think he can.
10: So the traditional rulers are said to be fathers of all. So, in other words, I expect that when, you know, any of the other political parties, when a governorship candidate or a presidential candidate visits the palace, or comes to Ibadan, comes to Oyo State, he will visit the palace and say, I've come to pay homage, our father and the rest of it. The other opposition party will also come and say, our father and all that. He's supposed to be an open arm person who will welcome everybody and say, all of you are my children. So whoever gets it by the will of the people. That's what it's supposed to be. I didn't expect that the Olubadan will be making campaign persuasion on behalf of the president, and also be now and also be roping all Ibadan Oyo State people into it. The fact that you are paramount ruler does not mean that you appropriate the political choices of everybody. Ibadan is everybody's property, and you are the symbol of Ibadan. Ibadan respects people because that's the foundation of Ibadan itself. I expected that the Olubadan would just say thank you, Mr. President, and stop there, because Atiku Abubakar will also come to Oyo State, Peter Obi will also come to Oyo State and come to the palace. So are you going to chase them out and say, no, I don't want to see you? No, I think not. So I think that the Olubadan should remain Olubadan and father of everybody. That is my position. It should not, please, it should, the, I'm appealing to the Olubadan to please not to dabble into politics. See, he has been politician all his life, but the day he took the oath or whatever it was that he took to when he became the Olubadan has made him the father of everybody. In fact, he also said it during his coronation. He said that it's not just Olubadan of Ibadan. He said that he's also a Olubadan of, is a king of Yorubas. So, by the way, there are Yoruba men who also want to be president. If I don't know everybody, I know Adebayo of SDP, I know Seyi Makinde of APL. So, he should be father of all. And stay out of politics, because politics will diminish you.
9: All right. Ola, finally, quickly.
11: Yeah, I'll go with Tunde and as royal, our royal father, Baba should be royal. That's just the simple statement I want.
9: Thank you very much. 0706-949-3000. 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We'll take your call. All right, Lewis, if your state government is not carried along in the construction of that road, who will be held responsible if problems such as insecurity, traffic congestion, or roadblocks arise as a result of the project? It's unfortunate that virtually everything under this current administration appears to be driven by politics, he said. Let's see someone here. Hello, good evening.
12: Good evening. I'm Akinola.
9: Good evening, sir.
12: Most celebrated.
9: Welcome, Adonis. Thank you for joining us.
12: I want to comment on the cabinet of Ibadan Jebu, which was done from the to me, the ceremony that I read,
13: the flagging off of that ceremony was not necessary at all, because if you consider the money that was spent to bring all these people together, you will know that our government is that government that pride itself with frugality, free spender. I think that should be. Hello.
9: Hello, I'm with you. Yeah, we can hear you.
13: Yeah, I think that should be discarded. Enough should be enough of misplacements of public priorities. If we are to manage the little resources we say we have, it should not be done that way at all. There is a saying in our local palace, if you are going to walk like an old woman, if you help her to carry a bundle of firewood on her head, you better leave her alone to carry her load. I want to advise our government, if they are going to, the flagging off will not be completed as at when due, they should leave it the way it is. If you have been following the news, Oluwaseun, I want to believe you have, you will see the gridlock of Benin Asaba Road.
9: Of course, absolutely. Benin Agbor Road.
13: Yes, Agbor Road, yes, is in Benin, start from Benin. And Wari, Benin Road, Sapele Road. Then Ekiti State, Ogun, and Oyo State Road. There have been a very, very disturbing phenomenon on those roads. The federal government will rush there to console the people. I have always said it that the inauguration or the flagging off of a Lagos corridor to Calabar was unnecessary. Okay. The Sokoto to Badagry was unnecessary.
9: All right.
13: When all the federal roads were not maintained or reconstructed to serve the purpose they were meant to serve. Oyo Ibadan, Oyo Ogbomoso, Ilori, Niger State Road have been here for years.
9: All right, thank you, Adonis.
13: I want to believe that they should try to serve the people with credibility,
9: okay.
13: Not this show up. Thank you.
9: Thank you very much, Adonis. Hello, good evening.
14: Yeah, good evening. This is Kayode calling from Amlo.
6: Hey, K, welcome.
14: Yeah, good evening. Good evening to all the panelists there. For me, I think every, you know, most really APC government, they have a way of finding somebody to blame for their woes. Buhari spent his 8 years blaming the PDP for why he couldn't perform very well. Now, Tinubu got there in 2023, and all he has been doing is shooting the blame to the governors, saying that he has given more money to the governors, which is, of course, very good. But if we look at it in the actual sense of it, considering the inflation and considering the naira dollar rates, we'll find out that the increase to the state government is actually more like increase in volume but decrease in value. Hello?
6: With you, I can hear you. I mean, I'm just echoing what you said.
14: Okay. So it's like they actually give more money to the governors. But if you look at the money critically, consider what the governors were earning before 2023. No, in one of your programs, I was listening to one of your analysts, analyzing that. And it's unfortunate that we have this government that is more all about audio and propaganda, and not really coming up with activities that will policies that will impact on the welfare of the Nigerian populace. So in saying that, I think I will support Atiku Abubakar that the subsidy should be brought back. Yes, let's say he's making a political statement. But if Nigerians back that hope, we all hold him accountable to bring back the subsidy. Because the essence of government is to make life meaningful, to make life worth living for the populace. What's the essence of a policy where you are taking more from the people and giving to few people? And that is not too good enough.
6: Thank you.
14: And on the issue of the flag off of the road, I think as all the analysts have said, Olubadan should tread softly. He is a royal father. He should remain royal. Thank you.
6: Thank you very much for that. We'll take a break, and when we return, we'll take more of your calls. Please just hold on and stay with us.
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5: Thank you for being there with us. All right, let's see someone is on this line. Hello, good evening.
6: Yeah, good evening.
5: Thank you for joining us.
6: Well done, and I really appreciate what you guys are doing. Doing a really good job. I wouldn't want us to start encouraging our politicians, whichever divide that they have, you know, because people fall in now and they will turn what has happened to a political debate. Which party is right, which party is wrong. It is totally wrong, you know, for the federal government to come to the state, you know, without carrying the state government around. My name is Tola, I'm calling from Ibadan. It is totally wrong. Hello?
5: You, sir. We are. Just go ahead, please, sir.
6: Okay, yeah. And, but, you know, let's look at the precedents. This is political era, you know. Each political actor, you know, has what they have as targets. If Seyi Makinde should be Nigerian president tomorrow, probably will be the one that will complete that road. If it is President Tinubu, he would, you know, see the road through. So, don't let us shy away from it that it's a political season and everybody wants to score a political point. Then secondly, we were all here when the federal government gave Oyo State government whether 30 or 50 billion, you know, for the tragedy in Bodija. What was the reaction of the state government? Was there a thank you? Was there an acknowledgement of that money? You know, so they are all politicians and they are meant to, governance is different from politics, though they might be intertwined at some point. But I don't expect elections to be coming in January, a few months from now, and a political actor would, you know, polish or praise his opponent. Olubadan is an invitee to that event. Cannot be invited and he will say he will not go. And like you have said, we are all political animals. We lean towards one side or the other. You know, I wouldn't blame him for doing what he did. He's the father of all, you know, and all political actors who visit a traditional ruler, he will pray for them. And he will see the same thing. So, I would want to appreciate the federal government for the things they are doing in Oyo State. But that move, you know, is the wrong one. shouldn't have been.
5: Okay.
6: You know.
5: All right. Thank you very much, sir.
6: My opinion. Yes.
5: Thank you, sir. Now, David Tayoramo on Facebook says, as regards the burning national debate on fuel subsidy, former Vice President Atiku Abubakar is just playing political mind games with the Nigerian electorate ahead of 2027. He cannot be trusted on this very sensitive matter. We know his antecedents as a number two man from 1999 to 2007. How will it tackle the phenomenal corruption in the oil sector? Can Atiku fight corruption? And you say absolutely not. Subsidy or no subsidy, the unfortunate trajectory is that an infinitesimal number consisting of the political class and their cronies are feeding fat on the proceeds at the expense of millions of disadvantaged Nigerians. And he says subsidies are important in developing countries like Nigeria. And it is criminal and wicked offense for any government to remove subsidy on essential needs without putting palliatives in place for the people. Thank you, Yunus Sharif. And thank you, Emeka Okeke, Adekunle Adebayo, Wale Anishilowo. Thank you all for making comments. Thank you, Tunola Owo, for being on the program today.
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5: And thank you, Ola Emmanuel.
8: Thank you very much, sir.
5: And Michael, we hail thee.
9: Anytime.
5: My name is Oluwaseun Omoakin Adarapo. Thank you as well. And we'll see you next week. May Nigeria and Nigerians survive. Good evening.
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15: 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The preacher, Venerable Engineer BBO Obaweya. 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
16: Moment of inspiration. Last week, we started looking at the steps you need to take for you to get a double portion in life. We said that a double portion is possible if, number one, you can go the extra mile. We saw the example of Elisha, which is what we are looking at. Elijah told him to wait. Stay here, I'm going further. But Elisha refused to stay. He decided to go the extra mile with Elijah. And we said it doesn't matter what your circumstances are. If you are prepared to go the extra mile like Elisha did, God will count your efforts with double portion. What was the second thing that Elisha did, or what was the second principle that he practiced? Not only did he go the extra mile, he was determined. Why is determination important? Excuse me, sir. If you want to get a double portion, what you are saying is you want to do something that is extraordinary. And once you decide to do something extraordinary, ordinary people will begin to discourage you. Once you decide to do something extraordinary by getting a double portion, ordinary people will resist you. Let us look at verse 3, 2 Kings chapter 2, verse 3. And the sons of the prophets that were better came forth to Elisha and said unto him, knowest thou that the Lord will take away your master from your head today? And he said, yea, I know it. Hold your peace. What they said was to discourage him. What they said was to make him feel sad. But Elisha was determined. There will be people like that in your life. They will tell you the number of people that have failed in what you are trying to do. They will tell you why it is impossible for somebody like you to succeed. They will show you people who are better than you, who have tried it and who have failed. They will not stop until they discourage you. That is what happened to Elisha. Look at verse 5. Even when Elisha told them, shut up, I know, they still continue. Verse 5. And the sons of the prophet that were at Jericho came to Elisha and said unto him, knowest thou that the Lord will take away your master from your head today? And he said, yes, I know it. Hold your peace.
18: People
16: of God, discouragers will not keep quiet. That is why you need continued determination. So be determined. Number three. Remain focused. Remember what Elijah told him in verse
18: 10.
16: If you can see me, you will receive your request. Do you know that if Elisha did not remain focused, it's possible that the sons of the prophets would have distracted him. Maybe
18: whilst
16: they were talking, Elisha may have got angry and decided to fight them.
18: Whilst
16: he was fighting them, he would have lost focus. Maybe at that time was when the chariot of fire came. You would have lost the opportunity. People of God, don't waste precious time fighting people who are discouraging you. Faith face your focus.
18: O se teju mo ni teju mo.
16: Face your goal.
18: O te teju mo ye o ni afojuso yin ni teju mo.
16: Walk along your path.
18: Amen. Ni ojo na yin e ma yese.
16: What you will find out is that those discouragers will come around when you succeed to hail you.
18: O ti e wa ri mi pe awon eni ti o nbe tutu si lota yi won wa pada wa nigbe ba sa se yori tan lati mo tan sara si yin.
16: Don't let them distract you.
18: E ma je ki won mu ese ni ye.
16: Look at the result of Elisha's determination and focus.
18: Ewo abayori iafojuso ati ifokan farada titi Elisha.
16: In verse 12.
18: Yes, say kejila.
16: And Elisha saw it.
18: Elisha saw it.
16: And he cried.
18: What did he say?
16: My father,
18: Baba, Baba, me.
16: The chariots of Israel and the horsemen thereof.
18: Yete Israel ati awale shere.
16: And he saw him no more.
18: Onko sirima.
16: And he took hold of his own clothes. And rent them into pieces. Verse 13. He took up also the mantle of Elijah that fell from him. And stood by the bank of Jordan. This was the result of all the hard work. This was the celebration of all his commitment and sacrifice. The Bible says when he smote the waters of Jordan, the waters parted into two and Elisha went over. And in verse 15, the Bible says when the sons of the prophets saw this, they declared the spirit of Elijah rests upon Elisha. And they came to meet him and bow themselves to the ground before him. The same people who tried to discourage him. The same people who mocked him. And I pray for somebody here. Those mocking you will come and celebrate
18: him.
16: Remain focused. Remain determined. And you will receive that double portion. So shall it be.
18: Then you
16: in Jesus' name. Amen.
18: Amen.
14: God is good all the time.
15: We hope you have been blessed by today's message. Members of ACF cordially invite you to St. Anne's Church, Malete, Ibadan, to attend these special programs in the church. Breakthrough prayer meeting by 5 p.m. on Wednesday. Anointing service every last Sunday of the month by 10 a.m. Prophetic prayer rain service at 6:30 p.m. every first day of the month. And Victory Vigil, 11 p.m. every last Friday of the month. For question, counseling, and prayer, kindly call in on this number
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1: 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Mr. Yiti on Bobo Yara Bia Sha, Ororon, Lati Padanu a Joshe Re, Pelu a Weni yon, Tushi Pataki Si yon, Idire, Ti Trophy Laga Sheshi Agbe Kale Eto Asopo, Fwa Awa Honorables, Shawari Awa Honorables, E Lo 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
1: Millions of years ago, a meteorite made of vibranium, the strongest substance in the universe, struck the continent of Africa, affecting the plant life around it. And when the time of men came, five tribes settled on it and called it Wakanda.
0: Why?
2: We are black. We respect our culture. We are the history. We stand for unity. We stand for integrity. 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
1: Yes, my son.
0: Tell me a story.
1: Millions of years ago, a meteorite made of vibranium, the strongest substance in the universe, struck the continent of Africa, affecting the plant life around it. And when the time of men came, five tribes settled on it and called it Wakanda.
0: Why?
2: We are black. We respect our culture. We are the history. We stand for unity. We stand for integrity. 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
4: 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And God saw that it was good.
5: Damn good.
4: So good. He lived and became great. Then stagnation got a hold of him. 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
1: 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And when the time of men came, five tribes settled on it and called it Wakanda.
0: Why?
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4: 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And God saw that it was good.
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4: So good. He lived and became great. Then stagnation got a hold of him. Yet, in the midst of the darkness, born out of great minds, extracted from every aspect of nature, came an evolution. 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

0: the year of the Lord. 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
0: So good. He lived and became great. 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
1: 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And when the time of men came, five tribes settled on it and called it Wakanda.
0: Why?
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2: 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We've helped bring loved ones closer, turn ideas into opportunities, and dreams into reality. Truly, we've come a long way together. Cheers to the next.

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ma gba fun oga loga ma je a no gbe fun family for money next move it for get money first business fake me question me to ba lo wo ko toju e bi toju ara ko si toju ara ma bi se se kuse to wo ba po ko ya fun kan mule mule the boys good apa lo nje be

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1: 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On August 8, 2001, we made a commitment to our nation. A commitment to be there whenever our people wanted to dream bigger, reach higher, and do more. And for 25 years, we've kept that promise. We've helped bring loved ones closer, turn ideas into opportunities, and dreams into reality. Truly, we've come a long way together. Cheers to the next.

0: 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For cash year, season where you go pack money tire left, right, center. 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You go the one that say what thing happen.
1: What thing happen?
0: Daily payment day, steady weekly cash pot. Everything on point. Oh yeah, now my people, join the community of winners this August as you go the play cash year, and of course as you go the wait to that special call. We go tell you. You say you don't cash at it. 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Remember, say now your state gaming board, 9 license this cashier. And you must not reach 18 years and above to fit to play cashier. Shorty cashier.
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6: 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God bless you in Jesus Christ's name. Amen. Jesus is Lord forever.
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0: 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We need those who will be who will back up the preacher. And now when you are so giddy, you are so long. And then you can tell the Lord who they were being saying why. TNI not to support you. Why did they? Jim Batim Badwa, you are man fool. Why man say me, but don't say tente. Why did they? Why did they? Why did they? Why did they? Why did they? Why ga? Why ga? Why ga? Why ga? Why ga? Why make it like you want to make it wrong? 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